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2: Scattered showers and thunderstorms will continue across West Michigan this evening. It remains warm and muggy with lows dipping down to the low 70s. A dry start to Tuesday, but a few isolated showers and thunderstorms once again possible in the afternoon, some of which could be strong. A level one marginal risk is in place. High temperatures both Tuesday and Wednesday, quite warm, topping off near 90. A bit cooler and drier as we slide towards the end of the week. Tracking West Michigan's weather, I'm Storm Team 8 meteorologist Sarah Flynn.

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3: Scattered showers and thunderstorms will continue across West Michigan this evening. It remains warm and muggy with lows dipping down to the low 70s. A dry start to Tuesday, but a few isolated showers and thunderstorms once again possible in the afternoon, some of which could be strong. A level one marginal risk is in place. High temperatures both Tuesday and Wednesday, quite warm, topping off near 90. A bit cooler and drier as we slide towards the end of the week. Tracking West Michigan's weather, I'm Storm Team 8 meteorologist Sarah Flynn.

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5: Southwest Michigan weather. Scattered showers and thunderstorms will continue across West Michigan this evening. It remains warm and muggy with lows dipping down to the low 70s. A dry start to Tuesday, but a few isolated showers and thunderstorms once again possible in the afternoon, some of which could be strong. A level one marginal risk is in place. High temperatures both Tuesday and Wednesday, quite warm, topping off near 90. A bit cooler and drier as we slide towards the end of the week. Tracking West Michigan's weather, I'm Storm Team Meteorologist Sarah Flynn.

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tonight and mild. We could see a stray shower. As for Tuesday, we hang on to the humidity as high temperatures soar to the upper 80s, if not 90 degrees. Because of this, some of our heat index values for Tuesday afternoon will likely be in the mid to upper 90s. So very sweltering for both Tuesday and Wednesday afternoon. Watch for some shower and storm chances for each afternoon as well. Most of the day will be dry, but anything that forms could be strong. King Southwest Michigan's weather, I'm Storm Team 8 Chief Meteorologist Ellen Baca.

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2: Allegan County Fair, September 11th to the 19th. 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
2: Star Set and Cammy Kehoe. 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
3: Michigan Ag Now. This is your morning report, and I'm Rusty Halverson. Over the past month, corn basis to September futures fell by as much as 27 cents per bushel across the eastern corn belt, with the only gains limited to about a nickel. Soybean basis movement was more variable. Losses reached 24 cents a bushel, while gains were as high as 20 cents. Josh Strine, a graduate research assistant in agricultural economics at Purdue University, said the corn basis took a hit.
4: Corn basis weakened in 30 of 41 crop reporting districts between the third week of July and the third week of August. While the region-wide weakening broke the trend of gains that had built through summer, it aligned with historical season patterns. Basis weakened the most in southeast Indiana, where it fell by 27 cents per bushel to reach negative 32 cents. That is the weakest basis in the district for this time of year since the 2009-2010 crop year. Sharp declines extended across the southern parts of Indiana, Illinois, and Ohio, consistent with the 20 cent per bushel decrease in basis along the Ohio River. Ohio's picture was more mixed. Central Ohio weakened just 3 cents to positive 17 cents, 17 cents above its 3-year historical average. However, East Central Ohio fell by 22 cents over the past month to negative 16 cents, now 30 cents below its historical average.
3: Soybean basis levels were mixed in the eastern Corn Belt.
4: Indiana and Ohio posted the strongest movements, with West Central Indiana gaining 8 cents and West Central Ohio gaining 10 cents. Michigan was the only state where every district declined, with losses ranging from 3 to 18 cents per bushel. The steepest decline came in South Central Ohio, down 20 cents, and Southwest Indiana, down 18 cents. The soybean basis map looks meaningfully different from July. The most dramatic shift was in the western Iowa, which moved into positive territory for the first time this crop year. Heading into September, the highest basis is concentrated in central Indiana.
3: Josh Strine of Purdue University. That's this hour's Michigan Ag Now report, and I'm Rusty Halverson.

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3: It's going to remain hot over the next couple days. We have a heat advisory south of Kalamazoo for heat index temperatures 95 to 100 degrees. Everybody's going to experience the hot weather today. It's going to be humid as well with an isolated shower or thunderstorm. Look for an actual high up around 88 tonight. Good chance of showers and thunderstorms. Low temperature of 72 as we head into Wednesday. Becoming mostly sunny. Another hot and humid day with a chance of showers and thunderstorms, especially during the morning. High of 88. I'm Storm Team 8 meteorologist Matt Kirkwood, tracking southwest of Michigan's weather.

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This is where the car broke down. 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

0: All right, I guess we're all doing a little mic test this morning, and we're going to get things rolling. My name is JD.
1: Scott West.
2: Julianne.
0: Oh, what's that guy doing over here?
3: Oh, no, don't even
0: bring him in here. Surprise! Surprise!
2: Quite like a morning even. Show.
0: Yeah, no kidding. He is here to observe because he wanted to, Alan Parrish.
2: Couldn't sleep. Might as well do some.
0: You know what? That's a productive young man.
2: I love that kind of work ethic.
0: Yeah.
2: Beautiful.
0: We certainly are. I'm going to push this button here that'll take the echo away in our headphones.
2: Oh,
0: so how does that go?
2: That's so pretty.
0: Isn't that nice? That's beautiful.
2: Thank you, JD. Right.
0: And now we are powered by Roach Home Improvement, the big name in roofing and siding for Southwest Michigan. And it's time to boogie.
4: Good morning.
5: Good morning.
4: Good morning.
5: Good morning.
6: One, two, three.

0: you? All right, welcome again. It is, my goodness, we're in September. It's September 1st today.
1: Pumpkin time.
2: Stop it.
0: I drove by a pumpkin patch yesterday towards between Sturgis and Edwardsburg, and I know that's where we got some listeners over in the Michiana area. Because I pulled off and I got some gas, and I didn't have gas. I got gas.
1: Both.
0: Okay, both.
2: I hope all you right. don't have gas.
0: So
2: this
0: I pulled off to the side, and they had Win 98.5 on.
1: I heard you had Culver's.
0: How about that?
2: Yummy.
0: And I said, thank you very much. And they said, yeah, no, it's on pretty much most of the day, as long as the signal stays strong, which it does. And it was just nice to have them over there.
2: Aww.
0: And then I got on the car, and I drove by, and they got a big pumpkin patch over there that I have been to for the past 2 years running, because Dawn and her daughter, they like to go to this pumpkin patch with the family. So it's really a lot of fun. And I, for the life of me, cannot remember the name of the pumpkin patch. So if you are over in that Michiana area and you are listening to that gas station this morning, text 80373. Give us the name of that pumpkin patch. We want to know what that is. It's really huge. And apparently they grow this thing every year, which is cool. And then they've got the old Texas Longhorns that sit out in the in the ranch area out there.
1: Picture time.
0: Really kind of cool. Yeah. And those are the types of Longhorns that I have on my wall in my house.
1: Oh.
2: Wow.
1: Yeah,
2: Siri
0: pictures.
2: Do.
0: I do. No,
2: do
0: I do. Those are pictures that I have.
1: Oh, pictures. I thought you had actual Longhorns.
0: Oh, okay. Yeah, no, I don't have
1: Hook
0: the Longhorns.
1: Horn.
0: No,
2: rustled,
0: I don't. I didn't rustle them. I didn't take the Longhorns out of there. No.
1: You and Matthew McConaughey are out there looking for steers. Yeah.
0: All right, all right, all right.
1: Sure be
0: McConaughey, though, there'd be a little bit of beforehand.
2: Oh, my.
1: Sure be cool if you did.
0: Yeah, be cool if you did.
2: Yeah, I didn't know that.
0: You didn't know that, Julianne?
2: Okay. About Matthew?
0: Yeah.
2: He's you such did? A cutie.
0: Well,
2: I don't want to know anything bad about
0: him. Okay, I won't say anymore. It's not my place anyway to pass that on, but let's just say it's a pretty well-known thing.
1: Him and Willie go way back.
0: Mm-hmm. They really do.
2: Oh, they do?
0: Oh, yeah. Well, let's just say they share the...
1: And Woody, too.
0: Woody. And Woody?
1: Yeah, they're all three of them are part of the club.
0: Oh, yeah, Woody Harrelson. I heard a story about Woody Harrelson. I was watching Jesse the Body Ventura in an interview yesterday. And, of course, he is anti-government.
1: Yes, he is.
0: But, and that's not, he's
2: is
0: neither.
2: Is he still alive?
0: Oh, Jesse Ventura?
1: Yeah.
2: Yeah.
0: Oh, yeah.
1: The governor?
0: Yeah. Yeah. What do you mean, am I still alive?
1: I'll strangle you. With kindness. I'll strangle you with kindness.
0: Listen, that guy was the governor of my home state. And my dad even said, and he was a harsh Democrat, all right? And he even said, if Jesse had chose to run again, he probably would have voted for him. He did that well, he thought. So there must be something about him. But either way, he was talking about Woody Harrelson. Apparently, they asked him about, have you ever met Donald Trump? And he goes, yeah, of course. He flew his own plane to Minnesota, and he came and saw me there, you know, when I was governor. And he said he invited me out, and it was one of his other squeezes that he had. It wasn't Melania. He said he had another squeeze at the time. Yeah. So he was out there, and he said Woody Harrelson and him and Donald Trump and this other gal were at the table. And he said Woody Harrelson disappeared. And he was like, I didn't know where it was until years later. Woody said he couldn't stand it, so he went out and he
1: puffed.
0: Yeah.
2: Wow.
1: Puffed the sticky icky.
0: He did. He said, and so they asked him, did you puff? And he goes, no, I didn't puff.
1: I didn't inhale.
0: I didn't inhale.
1: just the good stuff, brother.
0: Right. That was the other guy. That was Hulk Hogan.
1: Well, you think if your name is Woody, I mean, come on. What are you going to do?
0: Yeah. That guy goes back to... his story is real interesting, Woody Harrelson.
1: Yes.
0: All right, we're totally branching off here. We have got so many different things that we got to do this morning, and we'll be talking about some things, including, are there going to be any more chances to go to Luke Bryan? That is something we got to think about.
2: That'll be exciting.
0: It could very well be. You never know. We have Labor Day coming up, which is an extended weekend, and that totally means it's going to be a Labor Day party weekend.
1: Party time. I'm going to party time.
0: Except for that 4 hours on a Sunday morning where you get Julianne and... Right
2: I
0: now,
2: bring the joy.
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3: It's going to remain hot over the next couple of days. We have a heat advisory south of Kalamazoo for heat index temperatures, 95 to 100 degrees. Everybody's going to experience the hot weather today. It's going to be humid as well with an isolated shower or thunderstorm. Look for an actual high up around 88 tonight. Good chance of showers and thunderstorms. Low temperature of 72 as we head into Wednesday. Becoming mostly sunny, another hot and humid day with a chance of showers and thunderstorms, especially during the morning, high of 88. I'm Storm Team 8 meteorologist Matt Kirkwood tracking southwest of Michigan's weather.
0: All right, we have a current temp of 71 right now in southwest Michigan. It's a little muggy out there. Like you said, we're going to get hot again, but stay clear, which is really nice. If you come out this morning, I went out to my car, and of course, I had a little mist.
2: Oh, yeah. I saw fog on my way in.
1: You got to be in the studio because both of them just did their hands really wide. casting a spell. Casting a spell on Mother Nature.
0: Actually, it's because I'm tired of Mother Nature casting a spell.
1: No kidding.
0: I don't know how you got to look at it.
1: Did you get any of that thunder or lightning yesterday? About 6, 7 o'clock at night?
0: Yes.
1: It was freaky.
0: It was freaky. Yeah.
2: Really?
1: Yeah.
0: I mean, it was pretty strong lightning, and then the rain came down really hard,
1: and then
0: all of a sudden,
1: it was sunny.
2: Around 6 or 7.
0: Yeah.
1: Yeah, we were walking Odie in the middle of a field, and lightning. It was time to get back to the car.
0: Even Odie's leading the way, man. He's like, Amen.
1: He does not like rain.
2: Get it?
1: He does not like rain. That is for sure.
0: Coming up, your kick butt song in the morning and Shaboozy and Jelly Roll now with Amen.
4: 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If heaven saw me out last Friday, a lion getting me.

0: It's Wind 98.5, and the Wind 98.5 morning show is live and alive today. We have a new step here. We've got a couple of new people to welcome that have been here for a week. And first of all,
1: It's not the best.
0: I think you probably feel like it's longer.
1: Feels like it's longer, yes.
0: Well, you're sucking up a lot of information between the two of you.
1: I do suck, yes, that's for sure.
0: And,
1: I'm Scott West.
0: That's right. Yeah.
1: Normally I'm in the afternoons, but now Alan's is in the afternoon.
0: I know that Julianne is across the way here. And I've got to say, everything going okay now? I mean, you had that horrible fire last week. We were all thinking about you and praying for you.
2: Thank you.
0: How is your family doing? And where's that situation at right now, if you care to share? If not, we can.
2: Yeah, we're doing, like, surprisingly, you know, well. Mm-hmm. We're staying with family right now. Hopefully we'll be getting by the end of the week into a location. Mm-hmm. And we're just, you know, you just go day by day, like, right, thinking about what we don't have anymore. And just like those kinds of things are just so, like, you just never fathom what a fire could do and all of that. But I mean, other than that, if I'm not focused on that, I'm, you know,
0: focusing on what you're doing here.
2: Exactly.
0: So
2: we're having fun.
0: This is our escape right now.
2: It
0: and
2: is.
0: And this is why we want it to be your escape as well, mm-hmm, each and every morning, because we know that you get inundated with a lot of things. You get inundated with bad news. You get inundated with drama, et cetera. So maybe it's, you know, you hearing our drama that helps you escape from your own, and they go, okay, good, I'm not the only one whose life is having troubles right now, you know?
2: Exactly.
0: So we're all going through something, or we're not, and we're a little escape for you, which is a good feeling. I mean, look at it this way. Alan Parrish, who's sitting in here, he's just kind of checking things out, you know? I don't know what that guy goes through, but he always looks very relaxed.
1: He's young, that's why.
0: That's what it is,
2: the
0: yes. Yeah. Look, Alan Parrish is even getting in the morning show photo with
1: Julianne.
0: Yeah, how about that? Which is actually pretty cool.
3: It is.
0: All right. So this is when we do the kick butt song of the day.
2: Oh.
0: All right. And we pick songs that kind of like, boom, kick you into high gear here. I was doing a deep dive on YouTube, right? And it brought up a bunch of old performances. And this guy popped up and I went, dude, I totally forgot about this guy. He's about five. He looks like he's about 5'2", which is why he wears boots with heels on it like Prince did. And he's just got a little fire to him. He was doing a song called The Waymore Blues with Waylon Jennings. And he was on the back of Waylon's bus and they start singing it. And I'm like, oh, wow. Then he hosts his own show, which is like a Vidicast, which is a big show. His name is Marty Stewart. Do you remember that guy?
1: He was everywhere.
2: Oh, yeah.
0: Yeah, he certainly was.
1: Yeah.
0: And they played this song, and I went, that's a perfect kick-butt morning song. So bear with me. Here we go.

0: It's Wind 98.5 with the Wind 98.5 morning show. Right now it's JD, Scott West, and Julianne. We're hanging in there. And I wanted to say good morning because we are bringing in from the newsroom, Brett Briscoe. How are you?
1: I'm good. You?
0: All right, fabulous. I heard that you're doing some landscaping. Is that correct?
1: Oh, my goodness.
0: All right. So tell me what you're doing.
1: Well, actually, we're redoing around our deck in the back, right? So Sherry wanted to take up all the rock landscaping in the back of the house and move it to what we redid on the side of the house. So we're talking those big rocks, like a ton of them.
0: So this reminds me of when I was in the military and they wanted to just have you do something. You dug a hole, you refilled the hole, and then you took the extra excess dirt and you moved the dirt over someplace else.
1: Yeah, that's kind of it, yeah.
0: Okay.
2: Yeah, you sound like Gomer Pyle, right? Yeah. You're a private over there.
0: Surprise.
2: Move it over here, Luann.
0: No. God.
1: Yeah, so
0: meanwhile, there's like half of the audience
1: afternoon
0: going, who is Gomer Pyle? All right, so you got half of the work done yesterday. Is that correct, or did you get it all done?
1: No. This is a lengthy project. There's a ton of rocks.
0: Is it?
2: You rock, oh, Brett. Wow.
0: He does rock.
1: Yeah, I rock. Yeah.
2: Sorry.
0: All right.
2: Did you sweat a lot?
1: Oh, yeah. But Sherry's like, why are you doing that today? And I said, because college football starts Saturday, and you're not going to make me do it on Saturday.
0: Darn right! There are just some things it's a no.
3: Yeah. Oh, a guy after my own heart. Yes. That's awesome.
0: Excelente. So when you're, does she allow you to negotiate like that? Or if there's still something to do, is she going to be in your ear anyway?
1: I didn't ask. I just did it.
0: Okay. Good boy. See?
2: Mm-hmm. Wow.
3: Yeah. Happy wife, happy life.
0: Yeah, no, but is the wife ever happy?
1: Get it done and watch football is what it's called.
2: Get it done and have some fun.
0: So this is what I love, Julianne. Right. What I love about Julianne is when football's on, she is happy. She likes football
3: that way.
0: Oh. So it's like, okay, really? Cool. Julianne is welcome at our house anytime.
2: I thought John watched football.
0: No. No? John is not.
3: He loves football, but
0: does he?
3: Okay, I love it more.
2: You sure it's not soccer he loves?
0: She's too much of a cheerer, and they do not watch in the same room.
2: Ask her a question.
3: I scare people. I scare people.
0: Okay, does she really know football? Here's the question. We know that she's all about pickleball. Oh, so yeah. Then here's something for you. I'm going to have Brett Briscoe ask you a football question to see if you really know football, Julianne, like you said.
2: I got the clock.
3: Okay, come on, bring it.
1: Right now?
0: Yeah, go for it.
1: Oh, man.
0: I put him on the spot. Well, we could do it next hour if you want. We can find out, what does Julianne know about football?
2: Football. Yeah.
3: Make it simple.
2: How many quarters?
1: What city do the Dallas Cowboys actually play in?
3: Oh, my word. Dallas?
0: Yeah!
3: That's like a blonde question. Are you kidding me?
1: No, it's actually when he asked
2: that. It's Arlington. It's a trick question.
3: You could have said state.
2: It's Arlington, Texas.
0: You said state.
3: It is?
0: All right.
1: Okay.
0: All right.
1: No. Well, What city do the New York Jets and New York Giants play in?
2: These are trick questions.
0: Oh, this could be a trick question.
2: She's not a diehard.
3: What state?
0: Yeah, what state do the New York Jets and the New York Giants play in?
3: You guys are sick. New York!
1: No.
2: Wrong answer. New Jersey. Best giving you trick questions. How many quarters are there? How many quarters are there in a football game?
3: Four.
2: Okay, you won.
0: So how many
3: quarters in a dollar?
0: Okay. How many yards?
2: Dollar, what's that?
0: How many yards
3: is
0: a holding penalty?
3: Is a holding penalty?
2: Mm-hmm.
1: Yeah.
0: On the offense.
3: Is it 20?
0: No, honey.
2: What's offsides mean?
3: Offsides is that when they went before they pulled a hike.
0: There's Julianne!
3: Jump before they hiked it.
0: She's right.
2: Hike. Offsides. 20 yards.
0: All right.
3: 20.
1: Where does the red zone start?
0: Yeah, where's the red zone?
3: Is that like 10 yards before a touchdown?
0: Close. She's very close. Yeah, very close. It's 20. Inside the 20.
2: She looked like a little puppy dog trying to figure it. She's looking at the sky.
0: No, I mean, we're really... Knock this off. She does well. We just
2: she did. She, Brett gave her some trick questions there.
3: How many points is a touchdown?
2: How many points is a touchdown?
3: Six.
2: Oh, look at that.
0: I was waiting for her
2: what
0: to
2: about
0: say.
2: A safety?
0: Yeah.
3: is two.
0: All right. How many points is an extra point?
3: One.
2: How many beers can you have before halftime?
3: None.
1: How many points do you get for a two-point conversion?
3: 2 points.
0: All right, that's enough. She may have blonde going in her head, but she doesn't. She knows football.
2: Yeah.
0: Now, she could really mess with me when it comes to pickleball because I don't know pickleball.
3: Yes.
0: Yeah. And she's like, you just
3: what's
0: let me
3: the
0: ask.
3: Kitchen? What's the kitchen?
2: Next to the bathroom.
0: All right. What is the top story in the news this morning, my friend? If we have been able to help you not lose focus on what you've got to do today.
1: Coming up, we'll tell you about a St. Joseph County corrections officer arrested for DUI or OWI, tested three times the legal limit. We'll give you details.
0: Oh. 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

0: Win 98.5. I knew what I knew you. That is Taylor Swift. It's the Win 98.5 morning show at 6:30. And you said that this song reminded her voice reminded you of a comedian skit, correct?
1: Yeah. So there's a show on Netflix called Leanne, and it is funny. She's a comedian out of Tennessee, and the story takes place in Tennessee. And there was a character on the show that I watched last night, and I thought she looks familiar. Very familiar.
0: A character?
1: Character. She was a guest appearance.
0: Wasn't Taylor Swift?
1: Wasn't Taylor Swift.
0: It wasn't. But
1: no.
0: She looked familiar.
1: She sounded like Taylor Swift. That's what reminded me of it. And then she said something in the show that immediately, if you knew who she was, you knew who she was.
0: Ah. Yeah. That's coming up right now. Let's get up to speed on what's going on in Southwest Michigan. Good morning, Mr. Briscoe.
2: Good morning. Young people interested in criminal justice have until Tuesday, September the 16th to apply for the Battle Creek Police Explorer program. That's open to youth ages 14 to 21. The initiative introduces participants to public safety careers through dynamic hands-on training alongside active duty Battle Creek police officers. According to a community announcement from the Battle Creek Police, the program aims to cultivate leadership, communication, and teamwork skills while providing an inside look at a variety of law enforcement responsibilities. Explorers meet twice a month on Sundays to practice essential field tactics, including traffic stops, crash investigations, building searches, report writing, and physical fitness. In addition to bi-monthly meetings, participants engage in community service projects, regional training exercises, and competitive explorer events. Off-duty St. Joseph County Corrections Deputy Brandy Sue Renee Galarza was arraigned on charges of operating while intoxicated and leaving the scene of an accident following an August 4th hit-and-run collision in Three Rivers. Police say her blood alcohol content was measured at .294. That's more than three times the legal limit. That case has now been transferred to Calhoun County to avoid in-county conflicts. Kalamazoo authorities have arrested a man for allegedly setting five small fires on the northeast side of the city over several hours this past weekend. His name has not been released, and public safety officers have not determined why the fires were set. The first was around 9:30 Friday night when a trash can was set on fire on North Burdick Street. The last fire was also a trash can and was on Cimarron Drive around 2 a.m. And police say one person has been killed and another hospitalized after both were shot early yesterday morning. Police responded to shots fired just before 4:15 on Kalamazoo Avenue Southeast. They say the two victims were taken to the hospital before they arrived. No arrest have been made, and police have not released information on the suspect being sought. A relative of a witness says the resident of the home was holding a gathering in the driveway when a vehicle drove up. An argument ensued, and someone in the vehicle opened fire. And the Dolly Parton Estate is holding events to honor the life of the late country legend. Dolly Fest, the celebration of a lifetime, will take place in Nashville and London on two weekends in 2027, with exact dates yet to be announced. Parton reportedly did not want a traditional public memorial, so it appears these festivals will serve as the opportunity for fans to honor her. An announcement for the event says that it was originally planned as a multi-artist event in Nashville, intended to feature Parton as a performer and a host. In sports, Tigers blown out by the Twins last night, 11-1. They'll continue their three-game series tonight. We're just a few days away from the kickoff to college football season. Michigan State will host Toledo on Friday night. Michigan will host Western Michigan on Saturday. For Win 98.5, I'm Brett Briscoe.
3: Southwest Michigan weather.
4: It's going to remain hot over the next couple of days. We have a heat advisory south of Kalamazoo for heat index temperatures, 95 to 100 degrees. Everybody's going to experience the hot weather today. It's going to be humid as well with an isolated shower or thunderstorm. Look for an actual high up around 88. Tonight, good chance of showers and thunderstorms, low temperature of 72 as we head into Wednesday. Becoming mostly sunny, another hot and humid day with a chance of showers and thunderstorms, especially during the morning, high of 88. I'm Storm Meteorologist Matt Kirkwood tracking southwest Michigan's weather.
0: All right, thank you very much. We have 71 in Southwest Michigan. You were watching Leanne?
1: Yes, on Netflix, Leanne and her niece came in. She had just found out her boyfriend cheated on her. And one of the phrases she said when she had to get out of there was, I grabbed my phone, my keys, and my wallet.
0: And you immediately went, that
1: Rainier
0: is...
1: Wilson.
0: Yeah.
1: Yeah.
0: How about that? Speaking of which, John Mayer plays guitar on this, Win 98.5.

0: calling you darling.
1: This is Chase Matthews, darling. It's the Wind 98.5 morning show over here.
2: Scott Wuss.
1: And here.
3: Julianne.
1: And my name is JD. And for some reason, because he couldn't sleep, the youth movement at Wind 98.5 is up and roused with us. Alan Parrish is sitting over in the corner because he wanted to see what was going on in that morning show.
4: The magic.
1: Yeah. Yeah, there's not much magic there. But do you know this? It's September 1st today, and there's a lot of things to look forward to. I mean, the NFL.
3: Yeah. Oh, my goodness. I can't wait. Yeah.
1: College football.
2: College football.
3: Woo!
1: High school football already started.
3: Yeah.
2: Hey.
1: All right. And Alan Parrish's birthday.
2: Oh, he's a Libra.
1: Woo! There we go.
2: What's he like, 12?
3: Libra.

0: Yeah,
1: 2-1.
2: 2-1, 21.
0: He'll be legal. And the thing is, he doesn't drink. So don't worry about him being legal and taking him out for a party.
3: He's my kind of guy. He doesn't cuss either. He doesn't cuss either.
0: No, he does not. That I do know. His frustration is shown in other ways. I've seen him as a public address announcer for the Battle Jacks.
2: Now batting, Alan Parrish.
0: Batting.
2: 21.
0: Big B Energy Team. Where is JD? He's off gallivanting and talking to people.
2: Seen JD.
0: Anybody seen JD? Yeah, I'm hard to get a hold of at that game. I get my attention span is like a gnat. If anybody runs over there, they'll start talking to me. And Alan's like, JD, on my radio. JD.
2: Where are you at?
0: And I'll answer.
3: I need you, JD.
0: Did you call me?
4: Yes.
0: Oh, it's too late. Oh, okay, never mind.
2: Game's over.
0: Game's over. It's great. No, Alan does a great job out there. So happy pre-birthday, my friend. I mean, Thank you. Early birthday. You're very welcome. Too bad we couldn't give this guy another microphone or something.
2: That yeah.
3: Nice. I'm saying. Yeah. Do you want mine?
0: No, he's good. He's good.
2: Are you going
0: we can
2: out
0: hear
2: to
0: him over there.
2: South Haven? Taking a trip out to South Haven?
0: Let's just put it this way. He had a summer love. Compliments of the field of flight this year.
1: Jenny, you're ruining my chances for a
2: second date.
0: Now it's over. And it's over.
2: I like the highlights in your hair, by the way.
1: Oh, right. All right.
0: So,
1: yeah, that's in nowadays. You know, the girls love them.
0: The girls love the highlights.
3: Yeah,
0: that's
3: cool. No,
2: they don't love the lowlights.
3: Are you sure?
0: Oh, that poor man.
3: Wow.
2: You volunteered to stay, Alan, by the way.
0: Alan, would you like to go out and get coffee? Sure. And then he won't come back.
1: It's like I'm front row at a roast battle or something.
0: All right. Here we go. In theaters in September, Pixar's Cars returns to the big screen. And that's going to be this Friday. It's the 20th anniversary. Practical Magic 2 comes out on the 11th. The latest Resident Evil reboot hits theaters on the 18th. Brad Pitt's Survivor Thriller, which is why you're hearing all these little nuggets about Jennifer Aniston worried about him drinking again and all that stuff. It's all because he's got a movie coming out. The Survivor Thriller is Heart of the Beast. That's going to be out on the 25th. The Avengers Endgame Encore special re-release hits theaters on the 25th. You're digging that one. I know Alan digs I know. It's cool. And it's supposed to contain additional footage to lead into Avengers Doomsday, which comes out in December.
2: We had a great story about Nicole Kidman and Sandra Bullock on that Practical Magic 2, by the way.
0: Oh, really?
2: Yeah.
0: What did it say?
2: It said Sandra Bullock said that Nicole Kidman loves to de-pants her. She said every time they're around each other, Nicole will pull down, like go behind her and pull her pants down.
0: So that's what she's been doing since the Keith Urban divorce.
2: It.
0: Yeah, she's been de-pantsing Sandra Bullock.
2: She's famous.
3: Wow.
0: Why can't I be around? No, I'm sorry. I'm not even going. I'm not going there. Sorry, Julie.

0: Luke Bryan, Sunday, September 20th.
1: This is Farm Tour. It's going to be in Allegan. What's so funny?
2: He just said Julianne, and I was like, yo.
3: What do you want?
2: Hoping that was not on the air.
1: That was not on the air.
2: No, oh, good.
1: You are totally okay right there. Allegan, it's going to be the John Schoendorf Dairy Farm is where Luke Bryan is going to be at. And we are actually going to be tallying him because I believe we were told that we might get some more tickets to give away and we'll do something fun on the air. Does that sound for it?
3: I think that might be true.
1: Yeah. This is the man who is connected over here. I can tell you that.
3: Got some tickets.
1: Yeah. It's time once again for JD's Randomness, random facts that could help you win the next trivia contest you play. Otherwise, my friend, it's just good old stuff that you can talk about at the dinner table or what have you. And it's brought to you by our friends at Once Upon a Child. And we got a lot of great stuff going on at Once Upon a Child. All you have to do is go and visit it. As a matter of fact, they're going to be open from 9 to 4 for Labor Day. Not too many offices, businesses are open on Labor Day.
3: Labor Day? Really?
1: Today through the 30th, they've got the book sale. Buy three, get two free. I love this stuff. You know, Bonnie, who works here, she loves to
3: give you stuff.
1: She loves to give you stuff, but then it's like she writes B3G2.
2: Wait, so obviously did you say book or?
1: Yeah, book sale. Yeah, buy three, get two for free.
2: Oh, I thought it was a clothing sale. Sorry.
1: No. Book sale.
3: Pay attention.
1: It's kids' books. All right.
3: Did you go to Battle Creek Central? Yeah. Pay attention.
1: And.
2: No, I went to Penn High School.
1: No wonder. Join the new baby club for one free apparel in the month of September, which is pretty cool.
3: That's a great location, too. Right?
1: I think so.
3: Yeah.
1: And you've been in there since they expanded, haven't you?
3: Yeah, it's off Beckley Road there in Battle Creek. Yeah. Tammy and Mike, They're great stuff.
1: They are really awesome. Absolutely great. All right, so my random facts, pretty simple. Let's do this one. Do you know that infants have 100 extra bones that fuse over time? And morning height exceeds evening height from spinal decompression. Does that make sense?
3: Oh, yeah.
1: Okay. I know it doesn't for me. I just passed
2: it
1: on. Was
2: that related to a baby?
1: Mm-hmm.
3: No, I'm always taller in the morning.
1: Do you know that tongue prints remain entirely unique to individuals?
2: What?
1: Mm-hmm. So your tongue print, my tongue print, all different.
3: So if you're going to commit a crime, don't lick the walls.
1: Don't use your tongue and don't use your thumb because those are different.
3: Instead of straight,
1: yeah. And then do you know that Venus experiences days longer than its years due to slow rotation? That would be hard to factor
2: that
1: in,
2: would be.
1: Wouldn't it?
3: You had me at Venus.
1: This is where I'm glad. I'm going to stay right here on Earth.
3: On Earth, yeah, me too.
1: Yeah,
3: I'm going to be taller in the morning and shorter in the afternoon. Life just pushes you down, right, Jay?
1: I know, right? I can't jump high enough to get to Venus.
3: Jump?
1: Same. Yeah,
3: haven't jumped in years.
1: Yeah. Well, I have jumped. I just I don't know how high. Probably
3: I've walked really fast.
1: There you go. Yeah. See, now this is funny because you pick a ball, you jump, don't you?
2: I did when I didn't have a sprained ankle.
1: Right. So you can't wait for that to get back. I bet you'll be less apt to want to jump again, will you? You'll be really careful with that.
2: Yeah, I will look down before I jump on anything.
3: Didn't you twist your ankle just walking down the stairs yesterday?
2: It was horrible.
1: That is what you have to be careful of when you have a sprained ankle is re-spraying it. Is that even a word? I think so.
3: Yeah.
1: You're respraying it. Yeah, that's a word.
2: Really hillbilly. Spranging.
3: It's a new dog.
1: Thank you.
3: Respranger.
1: I'm a proud hillbilly. All right.
3: You do. That is true, though, because you can re-injure it.
1: Yes, you can re-injure it. That's the word.
2: Oh, I believe that could have happened yesterday.
1: Yeah, so be careful when you're out doing that.
3: Yeah.
1: All right. You know what? I'm going to give you one more because you've all been such good boys and girls this morning.
2: Aww.
1: Do you know that Abraham Lincoln was a Hall of Fame level licensed wrestler?
3: I did.
1: And the hash symbol is properly termed as Octothorpe. Those are two final facts for you.
3: I didn't know that about the hashtag.
1: You didn't?
3: No, it's called an
1: Octothorpe.
3: Huh. Mm-hmm. I didn't know Abe was a wrestler, though.
1: You did know that?
3: Yeah.
1: Do you know that he was so strong that he could take one of those whiskey barrels and lift it up with his bare hands and take a drink out of it?
3: Oh, that's a man. That's a man's man.
2: Are you sure it was whiskey? I mean, what could have been water?
3: He wasn't there.
2: Could have been water?
3: He wasn't there.
1: He was a whiskey guy. I wasn't there to... That's what they tell us. Whiskey, it's whiskey barrels. What it's full of, I don't know.
3: Yeah.
2: Oh, okay.
3: They're heavy. Right. His point is they're heavy.
1: They're heavy. Okay.
2: You want to wrestle? He was strong.
3: You want to wrestle?
1: Was. I wouldn't want to wrestle Julia. She'd beat me up.
3: You would not.
1: You know, she
3: watch
1: would,
3: out for your ankles.
1: She would have a pickleball rack. Yeah. It would be over my head.
3: The kitchen would be somewhere close.
1: Don't you mess with me.
2: What was that thing yesterday? We had that weird word, the hydro something. Do you remember?
1: Hydrochloride.
3: Oh, there's a trend, pheromone, where boys and men are showering and going without putting on deodorant.
1: Pheromone.
3: Because they're pheromaxing.
1: Pheromaxing.
3: Yes, because they say that it attracts women faster.
1: Hold on.
3: Not showering.
1: I'm pointing at Alan because you said young men are doing this.
2: Let's ask Alan.
1: Yeah. Alan, let's go. I can tell you this. Alan showers because he's one of those guys who puts on too much cologne.
3: Yeah.
1: All right?
3: And his hair is always
1: wet.
4: Exactly. I mean, remember wintertime? I would come in with my beanie. You would always make fun of me. Guys, my hair was always wet.
1: When don't we make fun of you?
4: Well, yeah. That's true.
3: We love the fact that you're not Theramaxing.
4: Exactly. You can make fun of a lot of things about Mr. Parrish, but I don't wear the same shirt.
1: I love how he calls himself a mister. Yeah. I think that's fantastic.
3: That is true. They didn't change their clothes. They didn't bathe. They didn't put on deodorant. Yes.
2: What did they drink?
4: Oh, I remember this one.
1: You do?
4: Oh, yeah.
1: What is it?
4: Their own... I don't even want to say it.
3: Their own urine.
4: I don't even want to say it.
3: They were drinking their own urine to clear themselves up.
1: This is where I am proud to say I am glad to know Alan Parrish because he's pretty doggone normal.
3: All right? Leave it to Julianne to remember what they drink.
2: I do.
3: What did they drink?
1: She's armed with weirdness when she goes home, and John goes, honey, would you mind going downstairs, please, or going outside?
3: Are you Theramaxing, John?
1: We're just Theramaxing, John.
3: You're turning
1: random,
3: me on.
1: I know, but they are true facts that could help you win the next trivia contest you play. God help you after that. 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
0: Sean and the gang are always there for you for windows, siding, and roofing. And they even bring their own porta potty. No, I'm kidding. They don't do that.
1: Good
0: All
1: people.
0: Right. Yeah. Listen, I got to tell you, I have an announcement this morning. I was going to hold off and maybe do this a different way. But it's going to explain why my life is a little discombobulated and how I might understand what Julianne and her family is going through right now. Hang in there.
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1: Scott West.
0: Over here.
2: Julianne.
0: My name is JD. Thank you so much for listening. We appreciate you. I will tell you that I am understanding why Julianne feels a little discombobulated. Now, yours is very tragic, and you were talking yesterday about you found the makeup. Mm-hmm. And the firemen had to give you the bad news that even though the makeup was perfect,
2: yes,
0: they gave you the bad news.
2: Yeah, that it was, I had to throw it away anyways because it's toxic.
0: Mm-hmm.
2: From going from all of the heat and all of everything.
0: Mm-hmm.
2: Yeah, it was super duper sad because the whole reason I went back in to go through that ash mm-hmm. and muck and everything was to find that box. I'm like, yeah. What?
1: Find your makeup box.
2: Could I please right. have that memo prior to?
0: So, I mean, right now you are feeling a loss, obviously, but you're feeling discombobulated because your life was here and now all of a sudden you're in the midst of having to live somewhere else. You're going to, because of insurance, move to a different place mm-hmm. for a while right. while they rebuild your home. So your life is kind of like, what's the word I'm looking for?
1: Upended.
2: Six, seven.
0: Yeah. We don't do that anymore. Alan Parrish said we don't do that anymore.
2: He was doing the hand motion. That's why I said that.
0: He did. Yeah.
1: It was scuba. This is the new thing. So, you plug your nose and you wave your finger.
0: Oh, is that what it is?
1: It's called the scuba.
2: Oh. Yeah.
0: What's that all about?
3: All right.
0: Either way.
2: All right.
0: I just wanted, what I'm getting back at is I am in the midst of moving.
2: Mm-hmm.
1: What?
0: I am. And I at this point of Saturday, they moved everything out of my house. I put my laundry, everything, as much as I could into my car.
2: Mm.
0: And I am in the midst of moving to another position. My announcement is this morning. And... I have been taking another position. I will be moving to a different company. I wanted to make that announcement to let everyone know that Friday will be my final day on Win 98.5. Now, these two have known about this.
1: We have begged him. We have begged him to stay.
2: I've already shed my tears in the shock of it all.
0: But one of the things that I could totally relate to with you right now is I was grumpy. Because I've got stuff that I thought I put in the right spot and I don't. And this was me having to be able to organize. You couldn't even organize after your tragedy. Right. There's no organization there at all. It's like, just grab my life and go someplace. And you're sitting there going, where am I? Where's mm-hmm. the coffee? Where's the, you know, all that stuff.
2: Right.
0: And that's how I feel right now. It's like I'm in a different place until I move. And it's absolutely crazy.
1: Challenging.
0: It's very challenging.
1: It is. Yeah.
0: But I wanted to make mention of my last day being Friday because when I moved here, my life was very much in a completely different place. This company and the people that I work with here at Win 98.5 became my family. You became my family as a listener. I care about you, and I didn't feel it would be right if I just disappeared on Friday and not said anything.
1: That's what happens when you get to be really, really good. Other people want you, and they entice you. So it's the thanks to the listeners because they made you and Mandy so great that
0: you did. My heart. This was the hardest decision I've ever had to make because it was one of those things where it was like, okay, I've actually turned this position down probably twice. Wow. That I ended up taking. But there was something about it through prayer and where is
1: opportunity.
0: This opportunity. That's my favorite word. Then I love how you say that.
1: Opportunity.
0: And I finally said, well, I guess it's time. Maybe this is time. And it felt right. So I said, okay. But right now I am in that mode of, what did I just do?
2: Oh, yeah.
1: Yeah, you're leaving us.
0: I know, right? That's how I feel. And so Friday will be my last day. So we're going to make the best of it. All the way through, Scott West is going to be here. Julianne's going to be here. Tim the Beer Guy is going to be here. Heck, even Alan Parrish might come back in here. He's like, oh, no. Don't do that to me. Alan,
3: you could do better with us.
0: Oh, no. Alan is going to be doing afternoons because Scott West is doing some mornings right now. So we're trying to keep it as familiar as possible for you. Anyway, I'm going to play some song because I just I don't want to start getting kind of emotional here.
2: I know. Yeah. I might as well just lose everything, yeah. JD. Right.
1: Thanks,
2: everything.
1: JD.
2: Man.
0: Brett Briscoe joins us next for Yeti Pie, getting back to what we do, and that's having a fun and giving you an escape on Win 98.5.

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That's why this next song has 15 grams of protein, 3 grams of carbs, and zero sugar. Yeah. Enjoy. I love

0: Carmela and Blanco Brown helping out with Just the Way. It's 720. 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
1: Scott West.
2: Julianne.
0: And JD here holding down the fort. Again, the announcement is true. September 4th is my final day on Wind. But I will not be a stranger around here. All right? You will be seeing me from time to time. So make sure that you come up and say hello. And you can buy me a beer.
1: Yeah,
0: just like Scott Wilkie does every year at the Field of Flight. You can buy me a beer.
1: There you go.
0: All right.
1: Coming back for the Field of Flight every year.
0: I'm definitely going to be doing that. Barb Haluska is pretty awesome. And I don't know what it is, but it seems like whatever Barb wants, it seems to go that way.
1: Yep.
0: And for some reason, even though I'm leaving, I'm still coming back for Barb every year.
1: Yeah.
0: Because that's what she wanted.
1: She's your baby. She is your baby. Yes, baby. Yes, baby. Oh, sure, baby.
0: Yeah.
2: Yep.
0: What were you doing with the seven?
2: Seven is how old Lionel Richie is.
0: He's 77.
2: Mm-hmm.
0: We're going to go into Briscoe's Bowl, talking about Lionel Richie a little bit, which is brought to you by Yeti Pie Pizza, Detroit-style pizza right here in Battle Creek. And you can get it right here by contacting them through Facebook. The Pickle Pizza, Jessica and Andrew. You know, Jessica, Andrew's wife, says it is absolutely awesome. Mm. They do have gluten-free, just so you know. My favorite, I can tell right now, would be the Yeti pepperoni, those little crunchy pepperonis.
2: Oh, I love that.
0: And then there is the Beast Feast, which is the pepperoni, Italian sausage, ham, bacon, and cheese. That's pretty
2: awesome.
0: Ooh,
2: I could go for that.
0: Brett, what do you think of that, man? I mean, we've talked about this I don't know how many times, and you get hungry every time. Because it is,
1: I want some pizza right now.
0: I think, you know what, we have all got great sponsors for our little benchmarks that we do throughout the morning. But I think you've got the best one because it's pizza.
3: Mm. Yeah, exactly.
0: Pizza. Yeah. You can't beat that, right?
3: No.
0: Yeah. So Lionel Richie, apparently, we'll touch on this real briefly. He was put in ICU. The story came out yesterday. 77 years of age. We've lost Dolly. We've lost Tim Curry. Tim Curry.
1: Yeah.
0: We've lost
1: Hayden Panettiere.
0: Hayden Panettiere.
1: Yeah.
0: Didn't they say it's threes and fours? So does this mean we could be losing another one? It's kind
1: say
0: of
1: it
0: scary.
1: Ain't so.
2: We're not God. So.
3: One of the first performers at the Accuser Amphitheater?
0: He was, yes.
1: Yeah.
3: When
1: it
3: opened?
0: Yes, he was.
1: Yeah.
2: He was just there, yeah.
0: Yeah. And I remember when Darius Rucker was at the Accrusher Amphitheater. He kind of did a little quick tribute to Lionel, as that was a weekend he had to be hospitalized at that time. So when this happened again and he's in ICU, something else is going on. I did not read the complete article, so I'm going blind here. Have you read the complete article, Julianne?
2: I did not.
0: To find out what
2: I just
0: what
2: saw that
0: it.
2: He had checked himself into the ICU or the emergency room after being in concert.
1: Maybe it's dehydrated, maybe.
0: Could it be that some of you, we need to just say it's over? I mean, you know, what do you think about that?
2: What?
0: Yeah.
2: What's over?
0: Performing. You just have to say to yourself that it's over.
1: Yeah. You see the Rolling Stones?
2: I didn't know
1: Stone,
2: what kind of over the you were.
1: The Rolling Stones are in their 80s. Can you imagine?
0: Willie Nelson is still out there.
2: When is it okay to retire and be happy with
0: well,
2: it?
0: Well, I think to some performers, they don't want to give it up.
1: It keeps you young.
0: Yeah, it really does.
1: Yeah.
0: I don't know.
3: For some, being a celebrity is like crack, man. They just can't stop.
1: Yeah.
0: Right.
1: Yeah.
2: Exactly.
0: I mean, Gene Simmons.
2: Look at me.
0: He's
2: going to
0: be at Fire Keepers, for crying out loud. He's in his 70s. But you know what? When you see him, he looks like he's 25. He's done it right.
1: You got money. You can
2: he's
1: look
2: done it right. Yeah.
1: the guy out in Vegas,
0: Wayne Newton.
1: Is he still alive?
0: Yeah.
1: Is he?
0: Yeah, he still performs.
2: Wow.
1: Is he?
0: Nobody ever says anything about him. You know, he's just, I think his age group is kind of aging out.
1: Yeah, that's one of those performers
3: another one that you go back, way back country ways, Bill Anderson.
0: Oh.
1: Yeah.
2: Oh, yeah.
3: I mean, he still performs at the Grand Ole Opry, and he's in his 90s.
1: Wow.
0: That's fantastic. I do think that there is something to be said. Well, you know, Dick Van Dyke. I saw a little thing about that. Jerry Van Dyke was still alive, his brother. And I think it was like the last season of Coach, and Jerry went to a family reunion. and they snuck Dick Van Dyke into this family reunion on Coach, and he walked behind. So it was his real life brother that walked behind him, and it was a cameo. And you know what? Nobody noticed.
2: Oh, wow.
0: Wow. It was one of the facts. And what was funny is Coach goes, wow, Luther, people seem really normal around here for your family. Look at this. They seem really normal.
1: Yeah. Or you get to be that age where people go, I thought they already passed away.
0: Yeah. Well, Dick Van Dyke's still alive. He's 101.
2: That's incredible.
3: Yep. You know, when I worked at a previous place, we played a game in the morning called Dead or Alive.
1: Oh, celebrity.
0: I've done it.
3: Throw a celebrity out there. Yeah. Oh.
0: We did that on Win 98.5 for a week because it was Halloween and we were giving away tickets to something. I can't remember what it was. And we played Dead or Alive. Yeah. And then we got messages from a couple of listeners who said it was horrible.
1: Distasteful.
0: Oh. We should not do that. And I thought, well, why not?
1: Well, it brings them back, right? If they're still alive.
0: Or it's bad luck.
1: They could be, depending on how long the game ran, they could be alive 1 week.
0: Yeah.
1: And the next week.
0: Yeah.
1: Same person. That's awful.
0: Crazy. Oh, man.
2: I'm not laughing.
0: I mean, I guess we're kind of taking you into this whole dead or alive thing because, you know, it is getting to be Halloween season. It's September 1st today. And I don't know. I think once you get into September, everybody gets geeked up about football and Halloween.
1: Yeah, football. Yeah.
0: You know, there's nothing wrong with
2: and
0: that.
2: And spice.
1: Pumpkin spice.
2: Pumpkin spice.
0: I don't know. When it's 90 degrees, I have a tough time getting into pumpkin spice.
2: Yeah. I think they're saying that trend, you know, how everybody went crazy about fall and everything that has pumpkin to do with it.
1: Yeah.
2: It's just sort of like died.
1: Well, yeah, gas is $4.40.
2: Nobody cares
1: how much is a cup of pumpkin spice these days?
0: $6.
1: Gallon of gas? More than a gallon of gas.
0: It is.
2: Yeah. Right.
0: Yeah. All right. Mm. Well, Briscoe, was that you? Did we take your bowl? Do you have any bowl for us? I mean, give it to us if we do.
3: I can tell you real quickly what I had. You know, the other day we were talking about movie sequels?
0: Yeah.
1: Mm-hmm.
3: There's another one coming in 2028, June of 2028. Almost 40 years after the original.
1: I know what this is.
3: Days of Thunder 2.
1: Dick Trickle.
3: Yeah.
1: Dick Trickle.
0: Right. Yeah. Well, who's going to take over for Robert Duvall?
1: Is he still alive?
0: No, he's not.
1: Oh, I was being serious.
0: He just died this year. You and I were sad for like 2 days when Robert Duvall died.
1: Yeah, that's right. I forgot.
0: And then we all realized he was 90.
3: Tom Cruise is coming back.
0: Tom Cruise.
1: Nicole Kidman.
3: He's going to reprise his role as Cole Trickle. And then Anne Hathaway is going to be in it.
1: Oh, that's right.
3: He's going to be the race, a race owner.
0: Yeah. No kidding. She'll be great.
1: Yeah.
2: What is the one way?
3: She's got another sequel coming out, too. What was it? Devil Wears Prada 2.
0: Oh, no kidding. I knew that was coming out.
2: That was already out, wasn't it?
0: I thought so.
2: Yeah, we already did that one.
0: Okay.
2: But Mel Gibson, what was his one with the...
0: Lethal Weapon.
2: No, way back.
1: Road Warrior.
2: It was something like that.
1: Yeah, the Road Warrior, wasn't it?
0: No.
2: No, it's long time
0: ago. Help us out. What was the Mel Gibson 80s outside of Lethal Weapon? What was like Mel Gibson
2: total,
0: in?
2: Total Devastation.
0: When Mel Gibson was still normal. Yeah, when Mel Gibson was still normal.
1: Mm-hmm. Wasn't it the Road Warrior where he was?
2: No, it was something.
0: That's not it. We'll figure it out. She's looking over at Alan Parrish like, are you kidding me right now? I was barely a twinkle in my mother's eye. I'm not going to do that. All right, when we come back, we'll find out what we got coming up in the news as well. That's Briscoe's Bowl, brought to you by Yeti Pie Pizza. Check him out on Facebook today. Poor Julianne. Now we got to help her out.

0: 98.5. We want to say thanks to Darcy this morning and also the text line at 80373. We got the answer of that Mel Gibson movie that had you sitting there going, We have officially made it to our dad's age, yes, or our mom's age, where we're like, didn't they act in
1: that one guy?
0: That one guy in that one TV show.
1: Get off my lawn.
0: They had camouflage uniforms. You mean MASH? Yeah, MASH!
1: The road. I kept saying Road Warrior.
0: It's not Road Warrior.
2: Mad Max.
0: Mm-hmm. And you're looking at mid 80s. So, Darcy, thank you. She runs a veterinarian clinic in Jackson, and we just want to say thanks for listening on your way to work. We appreciate that.
2: Yes.
0: And Scott and Julianne will be holding down the fort.
1: You'll be building
0: TFN.
1: The fort.
0: They're building the fort.
2: Yeah. Legos.
0: Till further notice.
1: Yeah.
0: All right. In the meantime, good morning, Brett.
3: Good morning. Police say one person has been killed and another hospitalized after both were shot early yesterday morning. Police responded to shots fired just before 4:15 a.m. on Kalamazoo Avenue Southeast. They say the two victims were

0: was also a trash can that was on Cimarron Drive around 2 a.m. Eastwood Little League in Comstock Township has been hit by vandals who kicked a hole through a roof of a dugout, spray-painted graffiti, damaged an electric meter with a brick, and damaged several picnic tables and a security camera. League President Matt Schreiner says the damage is super disheartening and very frustrating, noting they don't have a lot of money in the budget to make repairs. One field that hasn't been used in 6 years was also damaged by vandals. They left racist and homophobic slurs. Schreiner says the complex has been vandalized 3 or 4 times in the last several years. The Kalamazoo County Sheriff's Office is investigating. AAA Michigan says nearly 405,000 drivers around the country needed roadside assistance last Labor Day weekend. The Auto Club says Labor Day is normally a busy time for regional road trips, and people need to look to make sure their vehicles are up to the task. Spokeswoman Andrian Woodland says that the most common roadside problems are often the ones drivers can prevent. That includes checking the tires, battery, brakes, fluids, lights, and wiper blades, and making sure emergency supplies are in the vehicle. In sports, Tigers pounded by the Twins last night in Minneapolis 11-1. They'll continue that 3-game series tonight. We're just a few days away from the kickoff of college football season. Michigan State will open up Friday night against Toledo in East Lansing. Meanwhile, the Western Michigan Broncos will travel to Ann Arbor to take on the Michigan Wolverines on Saturday. For Win 98.5, I'm Brett Briscoe.
1: It's going to remain hot over the next couple days. We have a heat advisory south of Kalamazoo for heat index temperatures 95 to 100 degrees. Everybody's going to experience the hot weather today. It's going to be humid as well with an isolated shower or thunderstorm. Look for an actual high up around 88 tonight. Good chance of showers and thunderstorms. Low temperature of 72 as we head into Wednesday. Becoming mostly sunny, another hot and humid day with a chance of showers and thunderstorms, especially during the morning. High of 88. I'm Storm Team 8 meteorologist Matt Kirkwood tracking southwest of Michigan's weather.
2: All right. Thank you very much, sir. Current temp says 71. And coming up, why our good morning sponsor, Roach Home Improvement, is really good at what they do. Another reason happened, and Scott West will talk about that. Here's new Morgan Wallen on Win 98.5.

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0: It's Wendy 85 in the morning show over there.
1: Scott West.
0: And over here.
2: Julianne.
0: And that afternoon guy's still hanging around. Holy cow. Don't give him any caffeine because he probably won't go home now.
1: Well, I was going to say he'll probably sleep as soon as he gets home.
0: All right, let me ask you this question. Italy is considering outlawing texting in crosswalks. The government is proposing fines of around $90 if you're caught looking at your phone while using a crosswalk.
1: I don't hate it.
0: You like the idea?
1: Yeah, actually, I do.
0: I am terrible. I mean, I never thought I would be that person. I always look forward to watching videos of people that were in the mall and they're walking along and they walk right into the water fountain and fall in.
1: Off a cliff, yeah.
0: I used to get joy out of that. Now I probably would be one of those people.
1: Would they add taking selfie to that as well?
0: Selfies.
1: Yeah. Selfies and texting.
0: Those are kind of getting... I did do a selfie the other day at the restaurant.
1: Well, you know, people have died like in dangerous places, right, like at the Grand Canyon, where they want to get over and do a selfie, and then they fall over. I'm not making that up. I mean, people have actually died in dangerous places.
0: That's why they invented what's called the selfie stick.
1: Yeah, Julianne's got one of those.
0: She does.
1: Yeah, but I agree. I think if you're crossing a highway, boy, we've all seen accidents in the way people drive these days. I mean, unfortunately, sometimes you have to take that measure to make sure people are safe. So I get it.
0: I did something yesterday while I was driving. I didn't text, but I read while I was driving.
1: You feel guilty?
2: That's still distracting.
0: I do.
1: You feel guilty?
0: I did. Yeah. I felt really guilty. Yeah. I put it down because then I realized that I had just gone over because I had, like, with all my stuff in my Jeep now, I didn't see a person that was in my blind spot, and I totally cut them off. And it was on 94. Oh, 94 is terrible anyway.
1: Yeah. Right.
0: So the last thing you want to do is do that. So I set my, you know, I had set my phone down. I wasn't reading while I was doing that, but I didn't see him at all. And I realized it as she came around, and I knew she looked, and she was like, her mouth came out, and I just went, I pointed at myself, bad, I'm sorry.
1: My bad.
0: I owned it. Yeah. I was like, okay, no worries. You can call me whatever name you want. And I could totally read her lips.
2: Right.
1: She gave me
2: my lips.
0: She did. No, it wasn't like degrading it. She was more of the question that you get on a text.
1: Oh, yeah.
2: Right.
1: What are you doing?
0: Yeah. But it's not doing.
1: Yeah. There's a letter in there.
0: There's a letter in there.
2: Bunch of letters.
1: Starts with a... Yeah.
0: No, don't... everyone gets it already.
1: Yeah. Right. No, you really should pay... I mean, you really should pay attention when you're crossing the street. Mm-hmm. It's just that simple. For your own safety.
0: Yeah. So that is when I realized, no, I remember my rule is if you really want to read something, pull over to the side of the road, put your hazards on, or... get to the next town. If you're in between towns somewhere, pull off at a parking lot, park, and read. Get it out of your system. Set it over. And then make sure your Bluetooth's on so if somebody calls you, you can hit the button and you can talk to them as you're driving.
2: Right.
0: But you're still keeping your eyes on the road.
1: Do you think that if they created that law here in the United States, that anyone would follow it?
0: We would. Let's just put it this way. Each state would make over $1 billion in fines.
1: They'd be walking the crosswalk texting. Can you believe that you can't text while you're walking across the street?
0: They'll use those cameras that they got in the
1: for
0: parking. That's what they'll use them for.
2: What are those called? The cameras?
0: Yeah. They're cameras.
1: Yeah,
0: they're flock cameras.
1: Flock cameras.
2: Where did they come up with that?
0: Yeah. I have no idea where they come up with flock. Yeah, because it's up in the air like a bird, I suppose. You know, it's like George Birch.
1: George Birch.

0: Morning Show. Over here, you guys.
1: God bless.
0: My name is JD.
2: Julianne.
0: Yay! Julianne is here. So, Julianne's all excited because she has a youth movement going on her Facebook page right now.
1: Oh.
0: She requested and received Alan Parrish as a friend of hers. Yes, you got a plus one on there. That's pretty cool, man.
2: I did.
0: You know, it's good when you get that youth moment because then you can start seeing what's going on. So here's my question. What happens if you want to request to be friends with somebody and they don't want you to be friends?
1: Oh.
0: How do you kind of deflect that? Like Alan, I think what I would have done is say, oh, when I get home, I'll do that. Okay. I'll
1: delay.
0: Go home and do that. Yeah.
1: Yeah.
0: Too late. He's already her friend. Good luck to you, pal.
1: Yeah.
2: You can unfriend me or hide.
0: She would know.
2: Hide friendship.
0: He's like, let's not go there, please. Let's not go there.
1: Hide posts from Julianne. Well, it's usually relatives for me.
0: Is it?
1: Yeah. Oh, yeah. I've got relatives.
0: I have some of those.
1: Yeah. It's like, nope.
0: They haven't asked me to be friends anyway, so they must think of me. What I think of them.
1: Yeah, that's true.
0: So,
1: you're sending a signal by not sending a signal.
0: Right. And is that right or wrong, too? It's your family.
1: You gotta love everybody.
0: You do.
1: Your family. Yeah.
2: You're stuck with them.
0: So how have
1: I
0: you...
1: I didn't get your friend request, by the way, yeah. Julianne.
0: Julianne, how do you deflect who you don't want on your page? Do you?
2: I usually just set it there and just let that friend request set there and marinate for a couple years.
1: Mm-hmm. She's so full of it. She accepts everybody. Anybody that reaches out to her, she says.
0: Have you ever had an ex, like a girlfriend?
1: Ooh.
0: Friend requests you. And you're married and then you and I are in very serious relationships.
1: Do you unfriend somebody that was your ex so that you're
0: I always forget if I have them on there. And my thought on that is if they pop up with something or they start texting you or doing something like that, then
1: then
0: that's when you have to defend
1: your significant other notices right away. I see you're still friends with your ex over there.
0: Yeah.
1: Well, not anymore.
0: Dawn knows all of them. I mean, I have said, I've told everybody that, and she's said the same thing, and she's not with hers. So it's like, I think that's fair. If the other person isn't, then you reciprocate. Yeah. I think that's only fair. And then sometimes it's like, oh, I forgot about that person.
1: Yeah.
0: And then you unfriend them. And that other person probably isn't going to notice either because they're probably thinking the same about you.
1: There's a question. I don't know this because I'm not a big Facebook user, but if you unfriend somebody, do they see that?
0: If they go to you?
1: Yeah. So if I asked Julianne to be my friend and she unfriended me, would it say, hey, by the way, loser, Julianne?
0: And it'll come up as add a friend.
2: Okay. Right.
1: Okay.
2: But you can just hide friendship and they don't know about that.
0: Right.
1: Okay.
0: Right. And I did have friends that were women. And that's all they were. They were just friends.
2: People
0: that you would have a beer with or you'd chat with or whatever, but that's all they were.
2: Mm-hmm.
0: And I've kept them. I mean, I didn't think that was a big deal.
2: Right.
0: But if Dawn had a problem with it.
1: Well, if they're attractive, trouble. She's pretty. Is she? I had noticed she's pretty.
0: Yeah, but you know what? You could tell if somebody's into somebody or not.
1: Yeah, that's true.
0: So think about that for a minute. How is it that you tell somebody nicely that I really don't want to be your friend?
1: Ooh.
0: How do you handle that situation? Hit the text line at 80373 or 968-9899 is our phone number. You can give us a buzz on that. Right now, it's info from Music Row. And what is going on in country music? You found something out. What is the number one song, Julianne, in country music right now?
2: Is this like a tease? Is this a teaser?
0: No,
2: or do you
0: it
2: want
0: is.
2: Me to
0: it's
2: actually
0: the
2: say
0: actual
2: it right
0: thing.
2: Now?
0: It's the actual thing
1: just,
0: right now.
1: He just unfriended you.
0: Okay. Yeah, I just unfriended you for hanging me out
2: that
0: there.
2: That would be Kane Brown and Woman.
0: Yay!
2: Kicking off absolutely. September.
0: Yes.
2: On the top.
1: He's got a woman. Yeah. Yes.
0: Do you know that ever since Dolly Parton passed away, people have been driving by her estate? They have actually had to have traffic control.
1: No, I believe it.
2: I believe it. You know it.
0: Absolutely crazy. Which... I think is telling of who she was.
1: Yeah.
0: She was an Elvis.
2: Mm-hmm.
0: Seriously.
1: Yeah.
2: You guys.
0: Yeah.
2: And this is really crazy, but I was having a conversation with Jalen in the kitchen. Dolly had passed away that day.
0: Mm-hmm.
2: And I said, you know what? this is one of those days that you say, where was I when I found out Dolly died? I said, it's just like where we were when Elvis died. You know, you can name it. You can say it.
0: And I wasn't alive when JFK died. Yeah. Like you were. I'm sorry, pal.
1: I wasn't either.
0: Oh, you weren't
1: either. My parents told me. Yeah.
2: But, okay, so where was I when Dolly died? Where it was the day my house caught on fire.
1: Oh, well, that's my
0: You'll never forget that.
2: Ever. Yeah.
0: Never.
1: And I think when you tell people that, people that I told, I mean, I ran into your office. When you told someone that didn't know, they're like, what?
2: Yeah. Right.
0: I was talking to a friend of mine down south, and I said, and it was abusive crap. And I went, oh, my gosh, he said Dolly just died. He goes, yeah, I'm just reading that now.
1: Yeah.
0: He was getting the news at the same time that you had ran in there.
1: It's shocking.
0: And then immediately, what was your response? Win 98.5 came on and did 40 minutes of Dolly.
1: Yeah. Mm-hmm.
0: That's what we did. We hosted it with Brent Allen, and it was a great time, and I'm glad we did it. My friends, that is info from Music Row, and I will leave you with this. Choosing Texas is number one on Billboard Hot 100 for the 20th week. Officially, the longest leading non-holiday song in history. Second only to Mariah Carey's All I Want for Christmas Is You, which leads with 22 weeks. Come on, Ella!
1: Wow.
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1: Roach Home Improvement, the big name in roofing and siding for Southwest Michigan.
0: By the way, you've got a story about why they are such the best windows and siding in Southwest Michigan. And don't forget, Julianne, are you ready?
2: Yeah.
0: We got this day in history coming up, right?
2: Let's go.
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0: 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That's Luke Combs and Lauren Elena. How you doing? It's JD. My final week, Friday, will be my final day on Win 98.5. And Scott and Julianne have been so graceful to come in and transition with the morning show for a little while till further notice.
1: Yep.
0: All right. Right. In the meantime, so you've got familiar people that you know and trust, and you know this is going to be fantastic. So, thank you for accepting that. And you know, Alan Parrish just showed up today. I don't know how that happened, but you know, he must have felt welcome. And who, that's the what you know, that's what we want.
1: Who's here so early in the morning? Yeah. Julianne went, get her hair colored?
0: Yeah. No, I knew darn well when I heard, in the corner, I was like, yeah, that's not Julianne. I went, what is Alan doing here?
1: Yeah.
0: That's great, though. I'm glad he's here. And he stuck around.
1: He's like, I might stick around for a few minutes.
0: Yeah, and then he didn't. He did. He stuck around for a long time. He hasn't gone away yet. That's a good thing.
1: It's provided good information, yes.
0: Absolutely.
1: It's been a positive.
0: And then when we shut off the microphone, he's going to tell us how bad we all are.
1: That was a loud groan if you didn't hear it.
0: He's having too much fun over there. All right. Julianne, I got to ask you. We were chatting about a little bit ago, mm-hmm. and people can text the text line at 80373. How do you turn down somebody that has asked you for a friend request verbally? Because Julianne asked Alan Parrish to be a friend on Facebook, and he accepted her right here. And I was like, well, what if he really didn't want her to be a friend of his?
1: Awkward.
0: Awkward, yeah. I mean, right. So you're kind of like, okay, how do I do that? Do you accept it? Go home? So this is a good question for Alan. You know, scoot over to a mic next to Julianne, because both of you are going to talk. Put it in the mic. Right. Well, that way it sounds free. Both of you can talk over it, okay? Right. And the reason I want this is because this is the youth movement with Alan Parrish here. This is the social media kings and queens.
1: Digital
0: how
1: kids.
0: Do you handle that on Instagram, Facebook, you know, whatever it is that you're on? What do they call it? X now. It's not Twitter anymore.
2: Sure. Well, JD, I'll tell you how I navigate all 500 of my followers on Instagram. I don't have that many.
1: 500?
2: Yeah. No, I meant to say 5 million. Yeah. No, I don't have that many.
0: Oh, he does
2: not. So,
1: not yet.
2: Listen, I hate to be that guy who brings up the word, but ghosting is a thing.
1: What's that?
2: You don't know what ghosting is?
1: Of course I do.
2: Of course. Okay, so ghosting, I hate to say, but that's very popular. I don't like to do it. That's nasty.
0: That's how Scott West leaves a party. He
1: that's
0: ghosts
1: it.
0: Out. He
1: I'm
0: floats
1: a
0: out. He floats out. Yeah. All right, so you're basically saying ghost it, just don't acknowledge it.
2: Yeah, I mean, it's such a tough situation to navigate because I always accept them, and usually I leave it at that. I don't talk to them much more after that. So,
0: and then eventually you delete them.
2: No, I don't delete them because I'm a paranoid son of a gun, and I know that one day they're going to be like, "Hey, I remember that Alan Parrish fellow. Let me check on him," and then
1: deleted.
0: Yeah, I had a friend.
2: Yeah.
1: So if you're deleted, can I still see your Facebook stuff if you delete me? Or
2: depends on how public your account is. Okay. If you have a private account, then
0: yeah, mine's public. I just leave it there.
2: Yeah,
0: I usually will just leave it there, and then eventually they don't mess with you anyway. Yeah. Quit your job and move away from that person, or just never respond. And if asked, say I never saw it. That's Tim the beer guy.
3: Oh, nice.
1: Yeah,
0: Sherry Harrier writes, Facebook easy, just stop using it.
1: In your face.
0: Yeah. I gave it up a year ago. Life is good without Facebook in it. Kind of like the old days again, and life's a lot more productive without it. Just say in. Another person texted in on the text line, and we're looking for your thoughts here at 80373. Do you ghost them? What if you're sitting right next to him? Like, say Julianne's sitting right next to you, mm-hmm. and you don't want her to be a friend. Do you accept it? You go home and then just kind of like hide her then? I mean, what do you do?
3: JD, they have a thing called hide. I mean,
0: I know.
3: You don't have to see it.
1: I have a question.
3: You don't have to look at it.
1: So JD struck on something. There's so many social media apps, right? There's Twitter, or X, there's Facebook, Instagram, Snapchat, TikTok. I think
0: TikTok's the biggest thing.
1: Is Facebook become the old people's social media where
0: he doesn't want to answer that question. Look at his face.
1: It's hard to maintain that much content on that many platforms. I mean, I love Instagram. For me, it's Instagram and Facebook. I could care less about TikTok.
2: Scott West, that is the most layup. That's the most layup question of all time. Of course, you geezers are all on Facebook. Are you kidding me? I don't care. I'll say it. I don't care.
3: We're geezers.
1: I'm learning how to cook on Facebook. A new way to cook hot dogs.
0: Listen, I just want everybody to know geezers. I finally What's made it geezer? To MySpace, so leave me alone.
1: MySpace. Well, at least I don't call it the Facebook.
0: Oh, the right. Facebook, yeah.
4: I got on Facebook? The Facebook the other day, and I'm selling that horrible cloth that I have that my grandmother gave me 20 years ago. Well, she's passed, so I figured now is the time to get rid of it.
1: Let's marketplace.
4: On the Facebook.

0: Absolute Calmness. This day in history is coming up, brought to you by Hit 'Em Here in Battle Creek. Hang in there for that. Right now, there was a song that has been officially banned from country music, and I want you guys to check this out because, I don't know.
1: She looks fine on the TV like a supermodel. Her bang.

0: Perfect.
1: He is perfect for that. I love Cletus. He always comes up with great stuff, especially with a song that actually annoys 90% of the country community. But it's a song that went number one. It's so weird on how the most annoying song in country music history could go number one.
0: I like that song better than the original.
1: I do too. It's great. Well, anyway, it's official. Someone, and we do not believe it is Ella, has officially said, Cletus, uh-uh.
0: Yeah.
1: And they wanted him to get rid of that on his album.
0: Yeah.
1: Which is, come on, man. It used to be that was the biggest honor you could get is that somebody would make a parody
0: Weird
1: out of your song.
0: Remember Weird Al?
2: Weird Al.
1: Weird Al was perfect. Yeah.
2: Yeah.
1: Now, again, is this Ella's camp or Ella speaking through her camp so she doesn't have to stake claim on it? I would say it's probably not Ella.
0: No, I can't believe it either.
1: I don't think so. She would love this. I guess we'll find out.

0: 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My name is JD. 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Good over here.
1: Scott West.
2: Julianne.
0: I am just kind of hanging out as that Alan Parrish guy. He's hanging. If it wasn't for Alan, we wouldn't realize that we are old stogies who really care about the Facebook page. You know.
2: I didn't think it was a stogie. That's like something you smoke.
1: He said geezer. His age definitely brought our average down.
0: Listen, it's okay. It's okay. It's okay to be old. I'm proud of it.
1: Yeah.
0: All right.
1: Get off my lawn.
0: Yes. All right, it's time for This Day in History, and it is brought to you by our good friends at Hit 'Em Here in Battle Creek. Went over there and spent some time with Judy. I was hitting golf balls, baseballs, mini golf, and all that great stuff. Hit 'Em Here in Battle Creek. You can have your birthdays over there. They got the driving range, mini golf course, batting cage, and all while you enjoy their 24 flavors of ice cream. Hit 'Em Here. With a good time swing.
1: Hit him here.
2: Wow.
0: All right, Julianne. I know you've got today in history, so what are we looking at?
2: I have it. It's amazing. I
0: didn't know something.
2: No. No. Go on. Somebody do it.
1: You got the screen.
3: Yeah. So this is...
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0: Starset. 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
4: What are we going to do?
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5: You
3: got it.
5: Rolling Stones files a $7.5 million lawsuit against their former manager, Alan Klein.
3: On what day? 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
5: this
3: what year?
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3: What year?
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5: On 1971.
3: I
5: guess that's important.
3: How about American chess player Bobby Fischer beat Boris Spassky to become the world chess champion on this day in 1972? And in 2004, Chechen rebels seized a school in Beslan, Russia. I think I'm saying that correctly. Yeah. Although the when you say something with a B in Russia, it's Borsk.
4: Yeah.
3: Bisk.
4: Vodka is the only Russian word I know. I look a lot for vodka.
3: Vodka.
5: Okay,
3: meanwhile, we have somebody in Russia that is very insulted right now.
5: Right.
3: Resulting in a tragic multi-day hostage crisis on this date in 2004. That's this day in history.
5: Mm-hmm.
3: Yeah. And on this day in history, J.D.
4: announces. Yeah. September 1st, 2026.
3: No, but on this day in history, hosting the Wind 98.5 Morning Show is Scott West.
4: Oh.
5: And Julianne.
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0: Mutants, 198.5. Stella Lefty in Boston. We got news coming up in just a couple of minutes. Going to run a tad bit behind here on purpose because we want to promote something that is really cool. We have a story coming up as to how you shouldn't go about selling a product. And why one of our biggest sponsors out there does so well.
1: Did it right.
0: Yep. You got it. This is Parker McCollum, Handle on You. It's Win 98.5. Good morning.

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1: Scott was.
0: And we got
2: Julianne.
0: And JD just hanging on for a few more days here. And Alan Parrish is in the studio as well. Thanks for joining us. We appreciate you. He's here kind of observing and kicking in some attitude once in a while, which we appreciate. Good attitude, not bad. Good mojo, I should say.
1: Mojo.
0: Mojo is what we like. Even though we have been called geezers by him once already today.
2: Oh, yeah.
1: So
2: that
1: word
2: was
1: out there.
2: So bad.
0: Yeah, that was bad.
2: Oh.
0: Yeah.
1: With love, he said.
0: It's with love. But he's trying to get us to move with the times. This is what he's trying to do. He says if you're hanging on to Facebook a little too much, it's good to move with the times.
2: Right.
0: And you'll start realizing I don't know. If I went over to TikTok where everybody's at,
1: I would
0: probably feel out of place.
2: Mm-hmm.
0: Are you on TikTok, aren't you, Julianne?
2: No.
0: You aren't.
2: I was, but...
0: Okay. You have a reason you're not on it. Okay.
2: Yeah. I just want to know if mojo is even a word anymore.
3: Mojo I've heard that in years.
2: So.
3: But I like throwing in weird...
1: He's 21 and he hasn't heard that in years.
2: He's 20.
3: I like throwing in weird, obscure words like that. Like I'll throw in a mojo.
0: Yeah. So, you know, what you can do is we just bounce ideas off of Alan. And if he looks at us like we're idiots, we don't use that word anymore.
2: There it is.
1: I think mojo, his generation, is our moxie.
0: And remember... His generation has moved on from 6'7", so don't do it anymore.
2: I know.
1: Yeah.
2: And it's sus.
0: Yeah. Sus. That was sick, man.
1: It's sus.
0: He doesn't like that, even though I heard him say
3: word.
0: Oh, man.
3: Oh, boy. To your mother.
0: By the way, Parker McCollum, handle on you. You were mentioning that he's got some great names for his kids.
1: His latest son that was born, his official name is Rocker Tommy Light McCollum.
2: Mm-hmm.
1: Rocker Tommy Light.
0: So if you think about it, this guy goes and plays football, hockey, baseball, whatever. Now batting number 25, Rocker McCollum.
2: Oh, you missed it. That is
0: Alan
2: his.
0: Parrish.
2: Oh, yes.
0: Alan, come over here. His name is Rocker McCollum. So he's going to play second base for the Battle Jacks.

0: Good morning. Young people interested in criminal justice have until Tuesday, September the 16th, to apply for the Battle Creek Police Explorer Program. That's open to youth ages 14 to 21. The initiative introduces participants to public safety careers through dynamic hands-on training alongside active duty Battle Creek police officers. According to a community announcement from the Battle Creek Police, the program aims to cultivate leadership, communication, and teamwork skills while providing an inside look at a variety of law enforcement responsibilities. Explorers meet twice a month on Sundays to practice essential field tactics, including traffic stops, crash investigations, building searches, report writing, and physical fitness. In addition to bi-monthly meetings, participants engage in community service projects, regional training exercises, and competitive explorer events. Off-duty St. Joseph County Corrections Deputy Brandy Sue Renee Galarza was arraigned on charges of operating while intoxicated and leaving the scene of an accident following an August 4th hit-and-run collision in Three Rivers. Police say her blood alcohol content was measured at .294. That's more than three times the legal limit. That case has now been transferred to Calhoun County to avoid in-county conflicts. Kalamazoo authorities have arrested a man for allegedly setting five small fires on the northeast side of the city over several hours this past weekend. His name has not been released, and public safety officers have not determined why the fires were set. The first was around 9:30 Friday night when a trash can was set on fire on North Burdick Street. The last fire was also a trash can and was on Cimarron Drive around 2 a.m. And police say one person has been killed and another hospitalized after both were shot early yesterday morning. Police responded to shots fired just before 4:15 on Kalamazoo Avenue Southeast. They say the two victims were taken to the hospital before they arrived. No arrest have been made, and police have not released information on the suspect being sought. A relative of a witness says the resident of the home was holding a gathering in the driveway when a vehicle drove up. An argument ensued, and someone in the vehicle opened fire. And the Dolly Parton Estate is holding events to honor the life of the late country legend. Dolly Fest, the celebration of a lifetime, will take place in Nashville and London on two weekends in 2027, with exact dates yet to be announced. Parton reportedly did not want a traditional public memorial, so it appears these festivals will serve as the opportunity for fans to honor her. An announcement for the event says that it was originally planned as a multi-artist event in Nashville, intended to feature Parton as a performer and a host. In sports, Tigers blown out by the Twins last night, 11-1. They'll continue their three-game series tonight. We're just a few days away from the kickoff to college football season. Michigan State will host Toledo on Friday night. Michigan will host Western Michigan on Saturday. For Win 98.5, I'm Brett Prisco.
1: Summer heat carries over the next few days. Hot and humid out there today with a heat advisory south of Kalamazoo. Look for a high today right around 88 with feel like readings low to mid-90s and just an outside chance of a shower or thunderstorm. And a better chance of storms tonight, low 72, and we'll have scattered showers and thunderstorms in the forecast for Wednesday. Some of those could be severe. Look for a high once again close to 90. Feel like readings low to mid-90s. I'm Storm Team 8 meteorologist Matt Kirkwood tracking southwest Michigan's weather.
2: Can I just say I really love the fact that the show has totally gone off the rails. It's 72 right now with some sunshine. We're going to play a little Riley Green, and we're going to talk about how you really need to upsell and

0: 5. It's Riley Greer. Tigers, you drunk? I am. Yeah, it is 8:48. We've got another edition of the JD Justice Files coming up again, brought to you by IBW, local445.com. We'll get to that in a little bit. And then I also want to say thanks to Roach Home Improvement, sponsoring the morning show each and every day. Have been for a couple of years now. Yeah. And Sean and the gang do a fantastic job over there. They're all over Southwest Michigan, and all of the praise that they get is well-earned. And one of the stories that Scott West was talking to me about is... it affected his own family as to why they really appreciated Roach Home Improvement.
1: Sure, and it's a lesson to all you salespeople out there. Aggressive sales is not the right way to go. It's a relationship. We had three people come in and give us quotes on siding, and to my amazement, it was way more than what I thought it was going to be. But Roach Home Improvement came in with the best quote, with the best service, and the gentleman that they sent out was not pressure. Didn't pressure, says, hey, you know, you could get this, you could get that. This is what we offer. This is the reasons why. If you're interested, get back with us. The next person that came in was the typical salesperson. Is like, you got us. If you sign today by 3 o'clock, I can get you this deal. Well, who else has to be here to make the decision? Well, can we call them? What are you having for dinner? Are we going to? Can I go with you? And it's like, you got to go, dude. It's time for you to leave. So, long story short, they'll give you the right idea of what you need without being pushy.
0: What would be the youthful phrase this day and age for somebody like that, Alan?
1: Pushy.
2: Yeah, that would be salesy. That's the right
0: word.
2: Would
0: be pushy. It isn't. They haven't come up with a new word in the Gen Zers.
1: It's a universal.
0: Universal word.
2: If there is one, then it's younger than me. So, okay. I don't know.
0: All right. So there's also one that I will say without having to give the words its initials, PETA.
2: PETA.
0: Pain in the.
1: Oh,
0: okay.
1: Oh.
0: There you go.
2: Can we talk about the bread, please?
0: Yeah. Well, don't worry about that. No,
1: we'd
0: seriously.
1: Like to buy a vowel.
0: Yeah, we'd like to buy a vowel, please.
1: Could you use that in a sentence?
0: But, I mean, so, you know, Julianne, you're probably going to be running into this as you rebuild from the fire and everything. So you're going to have all of these people coming over there trying to get, come on. That high pressure stuff.
3: Right.
0: Don't do it, man.
1: Doesn't work.
0: No.
1: It's about building relationships, much like listening to a new morning show. It's about building relationships and not being over-aggressive.
0: And Scott West was in sales, you know, one time. He does sales.
1: Sure.
0: You know, and that was his profession. And so you know. It's like, you know when somebody like, you could tell
1: textbook.
0: A, when you're walking in the door, you can get the vibe. You can get the vibe right away that you better be quick.
1: Yeah.
0: Right?
1: Yeah. I don't like you. I don't care if you're selling me a Rolls Royce for $10. I'm not buying it because I don't like you. And that's everything. If I like you, I'm going to invest in you.
0: Right.
3: Right on.
0: Julianne would be the perfect salesperson.
4: Hi. How are you? Oh, my gosh. I haven't seen you for a while.
1: She would be.
4: Oh.
1: She definitely has her demographic, that is for sure.
0: Well, look, she just got Alan Parrish to be a friend on Facebook. I mean, that was work.
3: Sold.
0: That was a good sales job there.
3: Thank you.
0: You know, I asked him, and it took 2 weeks for him to become a friend of mine on Facebook.
1: Yeah, I'm still not friends with him. How's that? Well, I just got his phone number the other day.
0: That's because you've really proven that you're a geezer.
1: Yeah.
0: That's why.
1: Get off my lawn.
0: Get off my lawn.
1: It's too loud. Turn it down.
0: No high-pressure sales, please. Yeah. All right? This is Dan and Shay. Say so. Thanks again, Roach Home Improvement, for being you with Win98.5.

0: say so. Wind 98.5, the morning show is live and alive, a terrific Tuesday. My name is JD.
1: Scott West.
2: Julianne.
0: And that dude over there, the afternoon guy. Hey! Thanks for pitching in with helping us out on some stuff this morning. We appreciate you, dude. You know what time it is, though? It's time once again for the JD Justice Files. These, my friends, are stories that if you come across them and you're feeling down about yourself, at least you can look up in the mirror and go, ha ha, at least I'm not that person. And it's brought to you by IBEW Local 445, the country's best-kept secret of the workforce. 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So Orange County, Florida, gentleman steals a car, and I use that term loosely, by the way, gentlemen. He led deputies on a chase which ended at the jail parking lot. Yes, he drove himself directly to jail. The sheriff's office shared a video of the end chase showing the guy turning into the Orange County Jail's parking lot. He got out, jumped a fence, and ran toward a pond on the property. The sheriff's office said it's not often that criminals take themselves to jail, but this one did. Thanks to the coordinated efforts of our deputies and the aviation unit, he was quickly located and taken into custody, and they went and got the sheriff's golf cart and brought him over and cuffed and stuffed him. How about that?
1: Cuffed and stuffed him.
0: So here's a couple of things you want to learn. First of all, if it's not yours, don't take it. Number two, if you are going to be such an idiot, don't be a bigger idiot and drive yourself to jail.
1: Directly to jail. Do not pass go. Do not collect $200.
0: Would be where my son-in-law would say, gee, thanks, I didn't even have to run after you. How about
2: right.
0: that?
2: Yeah.
0: That's another edition of the JD Justice File. So the next time you're feeling down about yourself, at least you can look up in the mirror and go, well, at least I'm not that person.
1: Amen, brother.
0: When 98.

0: 98.5. We're going to scoot out of here. You have yourself a fantastic. This has been fun, man.
1: Yeah.
0: We ran
1: wow.
0: fast.
1: Wow. It's that time already.
2: Awesome.
0: It really is. And that's when you know we think we had a good show.
1: Best job in the world.
0: It really is. Yes. Thank you so Amen. Much for listening. We appreciate it. If there's anything we can do to make life better for you, please suggest it on our text line at 80373, or you can always give us a call at 968-9899. We'll talk to you tomorrow.
2: Yay!
1: Have a good day, everybody.
0: If we survive the cut.

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Justin Moore in Your Country with 98.5. I don't know if you watched the podcast that he was on recently, but he was opening up about the health scare that he had. I don't know if you've noticed that his like neck looks a little different. I guess he had like a cancer scare. Luckily, it's not cancer, but he did say he's going to have a quote-unquote fat neck. So at least he has got a good sense of humor about it. So we're 98.5.

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13: Summer heat carries over the next few days. Hot and humid out there today with a heat advisory south of Kalamazoo. Look for a high today right around 88 with feel like readings low to mid-90s and just an outside chance of a shower or thunderstorm. A better chance of storms tonight, low 72, and we'll have scattered showers and thunderstorms in the forecast for Wednesday. Some of those could be severe. Look for a high once again close to 90. Feel like readings low to mid-90s. I'm Storm Team 8 meteorologist Matt Kirkwood tracking southwest Michigan's weather. We'll be right back.

It's Your Country with 98.5. So Keith Urban is now a part of the Savannah Banana Craze. I don't know if you saw that he joined them for a song recently. They've been getting a lot of great people. Kristen Bell, Keith Urban. Here he is now on Win.

0: Kojo and Carrie, it's your country, Win 98.5. My name is Hannah. Can you believe it's Luke Bryan month? Luke Bryan's farm tour is going to be here in just a few weeks. We're freaking out. It's going to be so much fun coming up at the John Shaendorf Dairy Farm presented by Bayer, September 20th. So if you want to get the details, make sure to get them at wincountry.com.
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It's Be By You on Your Country. With 98.5, a woman going viral because she has three young kids and all of them have a spotless room. 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

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I don't know why I just felt the need to say country like that, but I guess we're just in a country mood. With Shaboozy and Jelly Roll, this is Amen. 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
0: Star Set. 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
2: Summer heat carries over the next few days. Hot and humid out there today with a heat advisory south of Kalamazoo. Look for high today right around 88 with feel like readings low to mid 90s and just an outside chance of a shower or thunderstorm. And a better chance of storms tonight, low 72, and we'll have scattered showers and thunderstorms in the forecast for Wednesday. Some of those could be severe. Look for high once again close to 90. Feel like readings low to mid 90s. I'm Storm Team 8 meteorologist Matt Kirkwood tracking southwest Michigan's weather. We'll be right back.

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country with 98.5. Dolly Parton has been laid to rest. They had a private ceremony for her in Nashville with just her family this past weekend. And the world has memorials all over. It's crazy. It is with 98.5.

0: Dylan Scott, that is Can't Have Mine on your country with 98.5, where the 6th annual Classics in the Campground Car Show Quality Camping in Marshall is coming up. That is a mouthful. Registration kicks off at 9 a.m. on September 5th, which is coming up on Saturday. They will have dash plaques. There's a lot of trophies. There's music. There's food. There's trucks. It's going to be a good time. So make sure to come and check it out.
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That is Stella Lefty. Her tour dates selling out left and right. A lot of people mad she backed out of the Tucker Wetmore tour, but girlfriend's got to do her own thing. 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

Morgan Wallen with his latest. It has been by now on your country with 98.5. My name is Hannah, and I just saw that an employee was just required to do 200 squats after not doing their work and then had to, like, be hospitalized or something. I wish someone would force me to do 200 squats. I'm going to tell my boss that. 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

Lainey Wilson, it's your country when 98.5. You know, other country artists might write a song like that, and you'd be like, yeah, right, you're not riding a 4x4. Lainey Wilson is. She's an authentic queen. 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
2: Summer heat carries over the next few days. Hot and humid out there today with a heat advisory south of Kalamazoo. Look for a high today right around 88 with feel like readings low to mid 90s and just an outside chance of a shower or thunderstorm. And a better chance of storms tonight, low 72, and we'll have scattered showers and thunderstorms in the forecast for Wednesday. Some of those could be severe. Look for a high once again close to 90. Feel like readings low to mid 90s. I'm Storm Team 8 meteorologist Matt Kirkwood tracking southwest Michigan's weather. We'll be right back.

0: Taylor Swift on Win 98.5. She just donated $50,000 to a Rhode Island mom who got hit by a car after pushing a teenager out of the way. Like, that is just Taylor Swift. She's one of a kind. 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

98.5. That's Thomas Brown. Hey, he was in Grand Rapids recently. Did you see he went to a brewery and bought like 58 beers for everyone and just hung out? The heck? How did we miss that? Jealous. It's Win 98.5 with Justin Moore.

0: Your country with 98.5. My name is Hannah, and happy Tuesday. Hope you're having a good one. Serial City Screen Printing wants to make sure you're having a good day always. That's why they're helping us get you free merch. They are on the road sponsor, so when we are hanging out, like we're going to be on Saturday at the Classics in the Campground Car Show at Quality Camping in Marshall, we're bringing a prize wheel and you can win. 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

It's Riley Green on your country Wind 98.5. I am Brent Allen. Welcome to the first afternoon of September. Feels like July out there, doesn't it? 85 now in Battle Creek with Jordan Davis.

Hopefully he'll be doing that one September 20th when the farm tour comes to Allegan. Luke Bryan's One Margarita on your Country Wind 98.5. And from Mendon this afternoon, here's Parma Lee.

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5: Southwest Michigan weather.
6: Summer heat carries over the next few days. Hot and humid out there today with a heat advisory south of Kalamazoo. Look for a high today right around 88 with feel-like readings low to mid-90s and just an outside chance of a shower or thunderstorm. And a better chance of storms tonight, low 72, and we'll have scattered showers and thunderstorms in the forecast for Wednesday. Some of those could be severe. Look for a high once again close to 90. Feel-like readings low to mid-90s. I'm Storm Team 8 meteorologist Matt Kirkwood tracking southwest Michigan's weather.

is Luke Combs on your country Win 98.5. The Tigers bulldozed by the Twins last night. It was an ugly game for the Tigers. They seem to have so many problems with those Twins. Game number two of that series tonight. First pitch, 7:40 p.m.

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Brent Allen hanging out with you. We're going to be on the road this weekend. 6th Annual Classics in the Campground. 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

0: Country Wind 98.5, very summer-like afternoon all across southwest Michigan, and this nice weather is going to continue right in to the upcoming holiday weekend, unofficial end of summer. We kick it off with the 6th annual Classics of the Campground Car Show, Quality Camping in Marshall. It's going to be a whole lot of fun. 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And Scott West will be there spinning that wheel of prizes. 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

0: 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That's his latest on your country, Win 98.5. 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Imagine that. 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

Here's Luke Holmes for Kalamazoo this afternoon on your country Wind 98.5. Brent Allen holding down the fort. Glad to be in the AC. Right now, some good news for you. It's Shibozy on Wind 98.5.

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4: Summer heat carries over the next few days. Hot and humid out there today with a heat advisory south of Kalamazoo. Look for a high today right around 88. Would feel like readings low to mid-90s and just an outside chance of a shower or thunderstorm. And a better chance of storms tonight, low 72, and we'll have scattered showers and thunderstorms in the forecast for Wednesday. Some of those could be severe. Look for a high once again close to 90. Feel like readings low to mid-90s. I'm Storm Team 8 meteorologist Matt Kirkwood, tracking southwest Michigan's weather. We'll be right back.

Newcomer Stella Lefty with Boston on your Country Wind 98.5. Stella has another new song out she's just released, and apparently it samples the Dixie Chicks' There's Your Trouble, so she added those ladies on as fellow songwriters on that song. Nice thing to do. Help you keep her out of court. Nate Smith now. 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

Here's Ella Langley, who is pretty much everywhere these days. It's called Be Her on your country Wind 98.5, where JD and Scott get you up tomorrow morning. It's your hump day. 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

0: Ken and Shay, Save Me the Trouble on your country, Wind 98.5, with more music on the way next as we head toward 2 o'clock. And one criminal down in Florida saving the police a whole lot of trouble this past weekend. A guy in Orange County, Florida, stole a car and then led police on a high-speed chase, which ended at the parking lot of the local jail. Yes, he accidentally drove himself directly to jail. He didn't pass go, didn't collect $200, but the sheriff's office did share a video at the end of that chase showing the guy turning into the Orange County Jail's parking lot. He got out, jumped over a fence, and ran toward a pond on that property. Sheriff's office said, quote, "It's not often the criminals take themselves to jail, but this one did. Thanks to the coordinated efforts of our deputies and the aviation unit, he was quickly located and taken into custody," end quote. He doesn't get to keep the car, but he does get a nice little room in that jail. All right, hang around. Taylor Swift kicks it off next on Wind 98.5.
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3: Broncos starting safety Micah Davis returns to Ann Arbor for the season opener Saturday. Here's your Bronco update, I'm Robin Hood. One of the Broncos' top returners on defense is 6'1", 200-pound junior Micah Davis out of Dexter, Michigan, who started his college football career in Ann Arbor. Last year, he had 60 tackles for the Broncos, along with one interception. And despite having a lot of new faces on defense, he says the Bronco D is ready to roll.
4: Things have been going great. You know, the defense working really good. Moving into year two under a very similar defense, we returned a lot of pieces and it's working like a well-oiled machine, I say.
3: After becoming a regular in year one as a Bronco, entering year two at Western Michigan has been a special experience for Micah Davis.
4: We're all super close. There's a lot of chemistry. We all love each other. So it really is an honor and I'm super grateful to come out and work every day. And that's the type of thing you need to just win the battles, which win the war.
3: Micah Davis and the Broncos at Michigan Saturday. That's your Bronco update. I'm Robin Hood.

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Good beach weather all this week, right into the upcoming holiday weekend. That's where this guy wishes he was right now. Some beach. Blake Shelton on Wind 98.5.

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First weekend of September to start out with a whole lot of fun. 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More details coming up. I can

Justin Lynch. That's for Hickory Corners on this warm, sunny start to the month of September. Feels like the middle of summer out there, doesn't it? Right now on Wynn, this is Dylan Scott.

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7: Summer heat carries over the next few days. Hot and humid out there today with a heat advisory south of Kalamazoo. Look for a high today right around 88 with feel-like readings low to mid-90s and just an outside chance of a shower or thunderstorm. And a better chance of storms tonight, low 72, and we'll have scattered showers and thunderstorms in the forecast for Wednesday. Some of those could be severe. Look for a high once again, close to 90, feel-like readings low to mid-90s. I'm Storm Team 8 meteorologist Matt Kirkwood, tracking southwest Michigan's weather.

0: Hard Like a Truck from Lainey Wilson on your country Wind 98.5, where Alan Parrish is on the way. He's waiting in the wings. He'll be here to get you home this afternoon as he drops in after 3 o'clock. Right now, though, it's your fun fact of the day. And did you know if you stretched out all the DNA in your body, if you stretched that out, all the DNA in your body, it would reach the moon and back around 150,000 times. That's how much DNA we have in our bodies. Stretch it all out, it reached to the moon and back 150,000 times. Is that crazy or what? But now you know it's inside you. Your fun fact of the day from Wind 98.5.
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Car Show Quality Camping in Marshall going on this Saturday. Sky West out there broadcasting live 10 till noon in Marshall. Hopefully we will see you there. Lots of fun and lots of prizes. And Alan Parrish is on the way next. We'll hand him the keys straight ahead on Wind 98.5.

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Wait a minute. I forgot where I was going with this. Anyway, you're listening to Scott West on WIN 98.5.

Life. Good afternoon. I'm Alan Parrish, taking care of things back here for the next 5 hours. Happy September. We finally made it out of that terrible August. Ugh, just yucky. Let's start it off right with the number one song, Choosing Texas. Just when.

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Good afternoon. I think not only are you going to be listening to 98.5, I think you're going to be feeling 98.5 pretty soon with how hot it's been. I mean, we're touching what, 90, 89, and 90 tomorrow? What on earth are we doing? It's 7.

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6: Summer heat carries over the next few days. Hot and humid out there today with a heat advisory south of Kalamazoo. Look for a high today right around 88 with feel-like readings low to mid-90s and just an outside chance of a shower or thunderstorm. There's a better chance of storms tonight, low 72, and we'll have scattered showers and thunderstorms in the forecast for Wednesday. Some of those could be severe. Look for a high once again close to 90. Feel-like readings low to mid-90s. I'm Storm Team 8 meteorologist Matt Kirkwood tracking southwest Michigan's weather.

25 year country. Remember way back in May when Morgan Wallen flipped that piano on stage and everyone was going crazy. Ah, he has anger issues. Get him a muzzle. Da da da da. Well, it turns out his creative director is now clearing the air. He says the piano flip wasn't a meltdown. Morgan Wallen couldn't hear the piano through his in-ears. He just finished Sand in My Boots, a cappella, and then he tried to shove the piano onto the stage lift to get it fixed, which just looked like a smash from below. So, Morgan Wallen, you are clear. You deserve your 20 cigarettes. 20.

Your country win 98.5. Good afternoon. I'm Alan Parrish. Hey, in just a little bit, in just 4 days, I have a car show for you to head on out to. I'll tell you all about it, but first, 5'9".

0: country. Good afternoon. I'm Alan Parrish, and forever after all, we are finally getting another car show. September 5th, clear your calendar for the 6th annual Classics in the Campground Car Show over at Quality Camping in Marshall. Registration will be starting a little early at 9 a.m. with the car show running from 10 a.m. all the way up until 2 p.m. That is 4 hours of fun. There's going to be dash plaques for registered cars, some custom-made trophies, some music by some pro DJs not named Alan Parrish, some local food trucks, and our very own Scott West. He's not the best, but oh, hey, at least made it out there. We can work off that from 10 till noon with some wind swag and our spinny wheel of prizes. I don't want to spoil the prizes, though. You got to go out there first and meet up with Scott West. Remember, September 5th, the Classics in the Campground Car Show in Marshall. I want to see you out there.
1: Broncos starting safety Micah Davis returns to Ann Arbor for the season opener Saturday. Here's your Bronco update. I'm Robin Hood. One of the Broncos' top returners on defense is 6'1", 200-pound junior Micah Davis out of Dexter, Michigan, who started his college football career in Ann Arbor. Last year, he had 60 tackles for the Broncos, along with one interception. And despite having a lot of new faces on defense, he says the Bronco D is ready to roll.
2: Things have been going great. You know, the defense working really good. Moving into year two under a very similar defense, we returned a lot of pieces, and it's working like a well-oiled machine, I'd say.
1: After becoming a regular in year one as a Bronco, entering year two at Western Michigan has been a special experience for Micah Davis.
2: We're all super close. There's a lot of chemistry. We all love each other. So it really is an honor, and I'm super grateful to come out and work every day. And that's the type of thing you need to just win the battles, which win the war.
1: Micah Davis and the Broncos at Michigan Saturday. That's your Bronco update. I'm Robin Hood.
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Oh, Stella, you don't have to worry about that. 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Anyways, people are crazy. Yeah. Next hour, I'm going to be telling you about a person who's definitely crazy, or depending on how you think, he's the most sane out of all of us. But first, it's Billy Currington here on Your Country Win 98.5.

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1: Ah, wise guy.
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0: 98.5. Some people are devastated with how far AI has come nowadays, especially in the advancement of AI surveillance cameras. Well, one guy took it so far that he said, hey, I'm sick and tired of it. I'm going to become invisible. I'll tell you all about it, but first, I ain't coming back here on your country.
1: I'm a redneck, because I drink beer and I dip skull. 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

98.5. We are in 2026, and we have figured out a way you can become invisible. Yeah, not really. German artist Simon Weckert designed an $88 digital camouflage Hawaiian shirt whose chaotic pattern was trained against an AI object detector until it stopped recognizing the wearer as a person. He successfully tested it live against Berlin's new AI surveillance cameras, calling it a test image for all of us. 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
12: Summer heat carries over the next few days. Hot and humid out there today with a heat advisory south of Kalamazoo. Look for a high today right around 88 with feel-like readings low to mid-90s and just an outside chance of a shower or thunderstorm. And a better chance of storms tonight, low 72, and we'll have scattered showers and thunderstorms in the forecast for Wednesday. Some of those could be severe. Look for a high once again, close to 90, feel-like readings low to mid-90s. I'm Storm Team 8 meteorologist Matt Kirkwood, tracking southwest Michigan's weather.

1985, your country. Good afternoon. I'm Alan Parrish. You have your chance to see this man live in Michigan, September 3rd. That's just a couple days away, over at Kuwaitan Casino in Sault Ste. Marie. It's quite the drive, but hey, you could be Diane. Who knows?

0: 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Good afternoon. I'm Alan Parrish. Thank you for spending part of your Tuesday with us here at Win 98.5. I really appreciate it. Anyways, in just a little bit, I want to tell you about a merch company that can help set up your brand or your company. 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

0: 5. Good afternoon. I'm Alan Parrish. Listen, you know what matters to me is getting this word out, because we have joined up with Serial City Scream Frenzy of Battle Creek to help us wear our win. 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So when you see us out on the road, like September 5th over at the Classics in the Campground Car Show over in Marshall, you can see us with our spinny wheel full of some great prizes and some free swag from Serial City Screen Printing of Battle Creek. I want to see you out there, and I want you spinning that wheel, and I want to see you wear some Serial City Screen Printing of Battle Creek. I want to see you out there. 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

5. Good afternoon. I'm Alan Parrish. Listen, you are going to want to stick around for next hour because we have a power hour of music featuring Morgan Wallen, Luke Bryan, Luke Combs. 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

0: If he starts wagging his tush and begging for a treat, it's because we just told him he and his dog Odie look alike.
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Listen, I have to confess to something, all right? I miss my ex so bad. Kidding. I don't have an ex. Well, a lot of people miss a lot of things. That's what I'm really trying to get at. I know that was terrible. Well, including hikers who lose their gear out on the mountain. I mean, that'd be terrible, right? Well, one certain man got lucky and he got his ex back, his luggage back. I don't know. I'll tell you all about it, but first, it's Hey How You Look, Josh Ross here on Your Country Win 98.5.

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Listen, as much as I want to keep on talking about my ex, we gotta move on, because in 1963, a 23-year-old fell into an Austrian glacier's crevasse and tossed his backpack deeper into the ice to make his rope rescue easier, figuring it was just gone for good. Well, 63 years later, a hiker spotted the preserved gear melting out of the glacier, and police tracked him down and returned it to his son this August, since the now 86-year-old was too ill to travel. If only my ex will find me in 63 years. It's Morgan Wallen here on Your Country.

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6: Broncos starting safety Micah Davis returns to Ann Arbor for the season opener Saturday. Here's your Bronco update. I'm Robin Hood. One of the Broncos' top returners on defense is 6'1", 200-pound junior Micah Davis out of Dexter, Michigan, who started his college football career in Ann Arbor. Last year, he had 60 tackles for the Broncos, along with one interception. And despite having a lot of new faces on defense, he says the Bronco D is ready to roll.
7: Things have been going great. You know, the defense working really good. Moving into year two under a very similar defense, we returned a lot of pieces and working like a well-oiled machine, I'd say.
6: After becoming a regular in year one as a Bronco, entering year two at Western Michigan has been a special experience for Micah Davis.
7: We're all super close. There's a lot of chemistry. We all love each other. So it really is an honor, and I'm super grateful to come out and work every day. And that's the type of thing you need to just win the battles, which win the war.
6: Micah Davis and the Broncos at Michigan Saturday. That's your Bronco update. I'm Robin Hood.
8: Southwest Michigan weather.
9: Summer heat carries over the next few days. Hot and humid out there today with a heat advisory south of Kalamazoo. Look for a high today right around 88 with feel like readings low to mid-90s and just an outside chance of a shower or thunderstorm. And a better chance of storms tonight, low 72, and we'll have scattered showers and thunderstorms in the forecast for Wednesday. Some of those could be severe. Look for a high once again, close to 90, feel like readings low to mid-90s. I'm Storm Team 8 meteorologist Matt Kirkwood, tracking southwest Michigan's weather.

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Listen, a phenomena has been happening recently, and I find it pretty interesting because Dolly Parton's death is triggering a quote-unquote parasocial grief, according to a Stanford psychologist, because fans' minds don't fully separate digital attachments from real ones. Listen, I think we're allowed to do whatever we want. We lost the queen of country, for goodness sake. Hello? I want to feel however I want to feel. It's John Party here on Your Country. Yeah.

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Listen, we are just a couple weeks away from the Climax Scots Alumni Dinner. I'll tell you all about it, but first is Snapback, Old Dominion here on your country.

Your country, good evening. I'm Alan Parrish, and I have the pleasure and the opportunity to talk to you about the Climax Scots Alumni Dinner happening Saturday, September 12th at the Scots Community Center. Doors will be open at 3 p.m. for fellowship, with dinner being served at 5 p.m. Meat and beverages will be provided, but there is a suggested

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We have Love Don't Live Here. Listen, country music that is great lives here. That's for sure. It's Lady A.

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He doesn't suffer from insanity. 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

garden, or if you have a farm, you know, some pesky pests can get in the way of growing whatever you need to grow. But sure, you can use pesticides and stuff like that to get rid of them. Or you can follow in the footsteps of this South African wine estate I'll tell you all about. And let's just say it's pretty nifty. 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

country. 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I am Alan Parrish. 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It's a chemical-free trick, and it's been running for 40 years. So, you know, if you want to protect those little tomato plants, get a little quack, quack. 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
4: Summer heat carries over the next few days. Hot and humid out there today with a heat advisory south of Kalamazoo. Look for a high today right around 88. Would feel like readings low to mid-90s and just an outside chance of a shower or thunderstorm. A better chance of storms tonight, low 72, and we'll have scattered showers and thunderstorms in the forecast for Wednesday. Some of those could be severe. Look for a high once again close to 90. Feel like readings low to mid-90s. I'm Storm Team 8 meteorologist Matt Kirkwood tracking southwest Michigan's weather.

thing an Allen can. Nope, I butchered it. All right. Well, Spider-Man Brand New Day topped the North American box office for a fifth straight weekend with $22 million, pushing its domestic total to a little under $900 million and its worldwide haul to $2.3 billion. Well, Allen Man still has not seen Spider-Man yet. I think I'm going to have to contribute to that total here pretty soon.

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Good evening, I'm Alan Parrish. Thank you for spending part of your night with us here at Win 98.5. Listen, pickleball is a pretty fun sport, right? I think you and I can both agree on that. And if you haven't tried it, I have the perfect opportunity for you to try it. 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

98.5 Your Country. Good evening. I am Alan Parrish. The Michael A. Dickinson 2nd American Legion Post 257 in Battle Creek is hosting the Nets for Vets Pickleball Fundraiser on Saturday, October 3rd from 9 a.m. all the way up to 5 p.m. at the Kellogg Community College Courts. Proceeds go towards supporting veterans in the local community. Tournament play is on the schedule with prizes for the top three teams.

0: teams. So if you get fourth place, at least you got to play some pickleball. 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

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Listen, if you have a dog and if you have a backyard, you know the two things don't exactly go well the best. That dog digs a bunch of holes, right? Well, what if the human is the one digging the hole in this instance? Well, some humans definitely dug

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Well, God's country definitely has a lot of secrets for us, for sure. Because a San Francisco man doing yard work struck what he thought was concrete, only to find himself staring at a face. It was a 150-pound limestone sculpture that his artist partner believes dates to the 1930s and may connect to famed sculptor Ralph Stackpole. The finds already drawn a woman to their door claiming ties to Stackpole's work, and the couple plans to display it publicly in September, hoping someone can identify it. I know nothing about Mr. Stackpole. I do know I don't want to see a face.

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2: Summer is winding down and life is ramping back up. And Aleve is here for all those moments that matter. From early mornings to late afternoons, Aleve relieves pain in 30 minutes for up to 12 hours with just one pill. 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From sunup to sundown, you'll be ready for whatever's next. Feel Aleve. Use as directed for minor aches and pains.
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4: Summer heat carries over the next few days. Hot and humid out there today with a heat advisory south of Kalamazoo. Look for a high today right around 88 with feel like readings low to mid-90s and just an outside chance of a shower or thunderstorm. A better chance of storms tonight, low 72, and we'll have scattered showers and thunderstorms in the forecast for Wednesday. Some of those could be severe. Look for a high once again close to 90. Feel like readings low to mid-90s. I'm Storm Team 8 meteorologist Matt Kirkwood tracking southwest Michigan's weather.

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Listen, I don't promote any bad activity. I'm just stating the facts. I think we're going to be seeing a lot more pirates this year, if you know what I mean. It's Luke Bryan. We were

0: 98.5 Your Country, our very own Scott West is out with the 6th annual Classics in the Campground Car Show over in Marshall, September 5th. I'll tell you what you can win, but first, Chase Rice.
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And Cami Kehoe. 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Friday, September

Your Country Win 98.5. Good evening. I am Alan Parrish. It's only right that I get to go out from these two songs, Be By You, Luke Combs. Absolute banger. And you want to talk about bangers. Oh, man, I love leaving the show with Josh Turner. You're a man. Baby, lock the door and turn the lights down. All right, I'm done. I'll leave it to Turner. Have a good night. I'll see you tomorrow.

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